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Hey, it's Katie from Jared and Katie in the Morning. Jared's addiction to being on his phone finally turned out to be a good thing, all while he was on a first date. We'll find out why tomorrow morning around 8 a.m. on Savannah's Hot 98.3.

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3: 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Or even the next month. I'll start in the first. It's the second. I'll start in the first of the next month.
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Hey, it's Katie from Jared and Katie in the Morning. Jared's addiction to being on his phone finally turned out to be a good thing, all while he was on a first date. We'll find out why tomorrow morning around 8 a.m. on Savannah's Hot 98.3.

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Well, Jared's addiction to his phone finally paid off on a first date in the weirdest way ever. 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
1: It's okay if you're not a morning person. Be crabby if you want. Jared and Katie will get you started for the day. Savannah's Hot.

We've got those very hot Hayley Williams show tickets. Hayley from Paramore out on a solo tour. I think it's ready to begin, but it's going to be here, and you can be on your way if you win tickets on the Hot 98.3 app. Good luck.

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it's Katie from Jared and Katie in the Morning. Jared's addiction to being on his phone finally turned out to be a good thing, all while he was on a first date. We'll find out why tomorrow morning around 8 a.m. on Savannah's Hot 98.3.

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it's Katie from Jared and Katie in the Morning. Jared's addiction to being on his phone finally turned out to be a good thing, all while he was on a first date. We'll find out why tomorrow morning around 8 a.m. on Savannah's Hot 98.3.

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0: They are really turned on by foreplay, by neck kisses, by being a good kisser, and then telling your partner, I like that.
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1: Yeah, that's it.
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Hey, it's Katie from Jared and Katie in the Morning. Jared's addiction to being on his phone finally turned out to be a good thing, all while he was on a first date. 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
3: I'll wake up. Also tell my kids, no food in your rooms. No food or drink. And then when they are going to bed, then I go up to the fridge and I sneak in my room. And then they'll come to my room later and they see food in there.
4: Why are you allowed?
3: 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When you're the parent, you can do this stuff.
4: And we waited our whole lives to be able to use that excuse.
3: Yes.
4: Because our parents used it with us.
3: Absolutely.
4: So it's like a privilege. It's a right. It's a right.
3: Yeah.
4: You think he's neat? Yeah. You think he cleans up his soda cans? No.
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2: J.D. Vance is the first sitting vice president in 150 years to welcome a child in office.
3: Yep. I think that is wonderful.
1: That's number four?
2: Yeah.
1: Number four for that?
2: Yeah, I think number four.
1: Number four.
2: Yeah. No, I guess, the Obamas were younger.
1: Oh, yeah, and the Bushes were younger.
2: I mean, I guess they were president, though.
1: Mm-hmm.
2: Has a president ever welcomed a child? I'm sure.
1: Oh, well, the Kennedys.
2: Oh, yeah,
1: true. I mean,
2: they had a baby born while they were in.
1: Mm-hmm.
2: Okay.
1: Is there anybody else?
3: Well, you never know who the mistress with Bill Clinton could have
1: been.
2: That's true. I guarantee there's some mistresses' babies were born.
1: 100%.
2: Even back in the day, you heard. Who was on the wheelchair? Teddy Roosevelt?
1: Yeah.
2: Or Franklin? The Roosevelt that was in the wheelchair allegedly had mistresses. I'm like, this dude can't even walk, and he's.
3: Yeah.
1: The one that I've always
3: heard.
1: He's
3: the president.
1: Yeah.
2: Yeah, true.
1: The one that I've always heard that was faithful, too, I suppose, like because of the things I've watched recently, George Washington.
2: Okay.
1: And John Adams. Apparently they were faithful to their wives, but love to tell stories about how other people were not. how they were not at all.
2: Yeah, right.
1: Who was the one I was telling you that I was like, oh my God, prolific, went to France. And
2: Thomas Jefferson?
1: No. Anyway, he was here, there, and everywhere. And then he went to France, and then we had nothing but mistresses and went to brothels and all the other stuff.
2: Oh,
1: and
2: wow.
1: Then he was like, I'm regal.
2: Yeah.
1: I was like, God, it really does go back forever.
2: Hamilton.
3: With the Bill Clinton thing, technically what Monica Lewinsky did, you can't get pregnant.
1: Yeah. That's right.
3: That's what was reported, but
1: that
3: who knows?
1: That is true.
2: Yeah, her dress could have got pregnant, but that's about it. All right, recapping pop quiz.
1: Oh, gross.
2: My gosh. If you know, you know.
1: Mm-hmm.
2: There'll be some Googling later.
1: Do you remember?
3: Was that ever reported?
1: Yes.
2: Oh, yeah, she kept it.
1: She kept it and then turned it in for evidence.
3: The dress?
1: Yes.
3: That was a setup then.
1: She kept it and in her closet. Well, it's not a setup, but it was like, I know that this is not going to be good.
2: Right.
1: And so it was to prove, thank God she did.
3: How did that even come about and how did they get caught? I don't think
1: that they were very discreet.
2: Yeah, Linda.
1: I mean, they tried.
2: Yeah, Linda Tripp became friends with her and worked with the White House.
1: Yeah.
2: Or not worked the White House, but she was a political operative.
1: Uh-huh.
2: And she heard the rumors and befriended her. And then she wore a wiretap.
1: Yeah.
3: My God.
1: And they met at the mall, and they were
3: they met at the mall.
1: Do you remember? Not Bill Clinton, but Linda. Linda.
3: Clinton's walking around the mall. Let's go to the arcade. I love Spencer.
2: Maybe a Spencer's gift. That's what I was going to say.
1: No, but remember in that series, that really good series with Monica Lewinsky, and then it was always because it was a part of the Washington area, the mall where everybody went. You know, the indoor place or whatever, and that's how they would be able to go from point A to point B is that they would walk through the mall and nobody would know that they had been meeting, because if you weren't in the mall at the time, you wouldn't know.
2: Right.
1: And then the whole thing.
2: And the whole cigar thing and all that. And she was 21, 22? She was an intern.
1: Yes.
3: And then and she ended up spilling the beans.
1: Yeah.
3: Women.
2: Mm-hmm. Well, I don't think she didn't come forward. She got recorded.
1: But she told her friend.
2: Her friend then turned the stuff in.
3: Okay, I can see that.
1: Yeah.
3: Telling your friend for the gossip, but.
1: And that's what it was.
2: Well, who she thought was her friend, which ended up not being.
1: And then, turned her in.
2: Yeah. Yeah, that was something.
1: And then, because I don't know that she necessarily, I don't think she would have. She was in love with him.
2: Yeah.
1: You know?
2: Oh, no, she was. And he'd wear special ties.
1: Mm-hmm.
2: He's like, all right, on this side, I'm going to wear this tie. And during my speech, I'm going to point at it.
1: Yep.
2: And then it all came out during the trial or during the investigation. And sure enough, he'd be like, during a speech,
3: That's why probably, do you think Bill Clinton's having sexy time with his wife?
2: They're a power couple.
1: No, I don't.
3: You don't think they're even sleeping in the same bedrooms or anything
2: No.
3: Just the show.
2: I think they're a power couple.
1: Yeah, I mean, I read her book a million years ago, and I, from that moment forward,

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1: That's one of the people we know, the politicians we know.
2: Exactly.
1: It's probably way more than that.
2: Oh, yeah.
3: And you say the first one, and then it seemed like with Bill Clinton, the first one sitting office, now it just seems to be the norm, doesn't it?
2: Yeah.
3: I mean, it does. Yeah, where it's like we're talking about sexual scandal.
2: Yeah.
3: It seems.
2: Yeah, I don't know, but like in the White House, but maybe.
3: Right now.
2: No, I mean, he was cheating while he was president in the White House. Like, he was having sex.
1: Isn't that the best
2: with
1: place?
2: Her in the Oval, like, in the Oval Office is where.
1: That's the best place.
2: Yeah. No.
1: If you're going to make it taboo, let's like, do it on the White House.
2: I don't know. A private meeting, you can't
3: come
2: in here.
3: I don't think, maybe caught.
2: Caught.
3: But because I feel like there were things about presidents past that, like, JFK or memoirs came out or whatever.
2: Oh, yeah. I'm saying, like, it was known while he was president. It was happening. He got busted. No, like the dress thing, I think, happened in the Oval Office. The cigar stuff was in the Oval Office.
1: That's power. The fact that you could say, yep, in the White House on my desk. Who else can say that?
2: I know.
3: Oh, no.
2: I was going to say baller, but it ain't right.
3: No, it is not.
2: It's not right. It ain't right.
1: Slightly.
2: No, it's horrible.
1: Slightly.
2: Horrible.
3: No, Jason, it isn't.
2: It's not good.
1: Have you seen Bill Clinton's wife?
2: Ugh. Former guest on this show.
3: Yeah.
1: You have to say that, too. You think that Hillary Clinton's hot?
2: No.
3: I don't think that has anything to do with
1: back in when she was younger, she was a lot better looking.
3: Yeah, she was. Nothing to do with it.
1: I think she was like model look.
3: No.
2: But also, I do think.
3: She wasn't.
1: Really?
2: There's rumors she might be on the other side anyway.
3: I don't care. Either way, it's not right.
2: No. And they also like went out of the way to destroy any woman who came forward. I mean, destroyed their character. I mean, they destroyed Monica Lewinsky. Even though they knew the whole time he did it, they tried to destroy it. And she's an intern.
1: She wasn't the best, but she wasn't the worst back then.
2: She was 21. I mean, it's like, geez, can you imagine? Get time. Bring out the fabulous. Jared and Katie.

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1: Katie is totally disgusted with herself. But apparently it's all it's all her CPAP's fault.
0: I'm not going to tolerate your nonsense today. That's all I have to say about that. Uh-huh. Not going to tolerate your nonsense today.
1: I would
0: I would tread lightly, my friend.
1: As someone
2: just to let you know, last night, and Carol can verify this, I was walking around. I know, I went to Walmart because I had to buy a water gun. But some guy came up
1: tough.
0: Wow. Yeah. Had to buy a water gun.
1: Right.
2: I couldn't find them at the French lunch place.
0: Okay.
2: But the guy came up to me. So he goes, "Are you Jason Goodman?" I go, "Yeah." I'm like, "Uh-oh." I always get like, "Uh-oh, what did I say wrong?" He goes, "Oh, yeah, I listen all the time, blah, blah, blah, blah." And it was very complimentary of all of us, including yourself. So don't get your panties in a wad. But he did say.
0: That's the one person who actually gets his panties in a wad.
3: He's also hijacked the segment again.
0: Yes, he has. Okay. 100%.
2: I just wanted to make a point because if Katie didn't say that, I wouldn't have said anything. The guy goes, "I completely agree with you over Katie on yesterday's program where Katie said it's everybody doesn't care about a 10-day
0: away from the husband." No, I didn't say everybody. First of all, I didn't say it. And also, this is a direct quote out of your playbook, anecdotal at best, because also I have about 750 emails with receipts that say that Jason is wrong and totally insecure.
2: That is a lie.
0: And
2: I would be disgusted at myself if I lied.
0: One text message that is going to shut you up for the rest of your life.
1: Oh, wow.
0: That I will expose later on.
2: Well, I just
0: the one person who matters.
3: Yeah. It's on the schedule. Can we touch on it then, Jason?
0: Yeah. Can
3: please.
0: Can we?
1: The part where we said ruined Katie's segment yesterday.
0: That's coming up later.
3: Yeah.
0: It's coming up.
1: I want to get into it. I can't wait.
0: We're going to. Anyway, I was totally disgusted by myself, my own actions, and my own being, all because of my CPAP. I smell my own breath.
1: Oh, yeah. It's funny because normally people can't smell their own breath.
0: You can't. Normally you can't until you can. Mm-hmm. And I had made a homemade tzatziki sauce.
1: Ooh.
0: Garlic.
1: Ooh.
0: Cucumbers.
1: Mm-hmm.
0: Greek yogurt.
1: Yeah.
0: Dill.
1: It
0: was very pungent and it was delicious. When I ate it, I didn't think twice about it. I was putting it on everything.
1: The things that make your breath stink taste the best.
0: Are delicious.
1: Yeah.
0: I put it on everything, like loaded it up. Because also, I don't feel bad about eating it because it's Greek yogurt and cucumbers. You know what I mean?
3: Like
0: healthy. It's healthy. You can load up on that.
3: I heard Theo Vaughn call it tzatziki sauce one time. That's all I call it now.
0: That's how I spell it.
3: It's tzatziki.
0: When I'm writing it out, I have to make sure, okay, T first, then tzatziki. I woke up in the middle of the night and I was like, my mask on.
1: Oh.
0: And it was as if a cat had taken a dump in my mouth.
1: Oh, God.
0: It was horrific.
1: It's like melting your CPAP.
0: Yes.
3: Are you full face?
0: I am now, yeah.
3: Okay.
0: I was doing just the one underneath your nose, you know?
3: Yeah.
0: And then Ben.
3: Oh, the nasal pillow.
0: Yeah.
2: What?
0: Yeah.
2: It's just What's that?
0: It's just nasal straight pillow. Under your nose. It's like this.
3: It's like two things that
0: cushion.
3: Go into your nose.
1: Kind of like if you need oxygen.
3: It's like up into.
2: Yeah.
3: Yes, but it completely covers your nostrils.
0: Uh-huh.
3: Oh, they're not like just tubes that go in. They completely cover your nostrils.
0: Because this one doesn't have tubes. It doesn't have tubes, but it's just like basically a suction cup that goes underneath your nose like this.
1: Okay.
0: And then your mouth is open. But Ben works in dental sales and had been hearing from a lot of dentists and people in the business that over time they've been seeing people come in with their front teeth like kind of shifting back because there's a lot of pressure here.
1: It's interesting.
0: Yeah. And so I was like, great.
2: When I was
0: one more
2: using,
0: thing I have to worry about.
2: I did a very bad mistake. I had a mouthpiece that I got that really made my stop. The biggest thing is I didn't realize how much I snored. It is incredible. I got up to, the research showed that I got up to 65 decibels. That's pretty loud.
0: That's very loud.
2: Yeah. And I didn't realize it until that app, Snore Lab, was, and I'm like, that can't be me. So Carol kept hitting me. So I got a cap on my tooth and it wouldn't fit anymore. So I threw it out in the garbage.
1: Oh,
2: I didn't realize these things are, you know, a big expense.
0: Yeah.
2: So then I'm like, oh crap. So I bought one of the, you can buy over the counter ones. It started shifting my teeth.
0: Oh yeah.
2: The over-the-counter ones shifted my teeth. So then I went back, and they have new ones now that are a lot thinner, and it actually has like a microchip that shows you how good your sleep was. It's fast. I want to show you it.
0: Well, mine is covered through insurance, so that's why I use that one.
1: Right.
0: But I did move to the full mask because I didn't want to risk with all the time. I mean, I've had adult braces. Jared, you've had adult braces.
1: Yeah.
0: I've had Invisalign. I had braces from 6th to 8th grade. Like,
1: You've had braces 3 times.
0: Yes, like, I'm done trying to fix my teeth. You know what I mean? Like, we're in a good spot, me and my teeth. And so I didn't want to have to, even, I know that it's like newer research, but if dentists are seeing that, I don't even want to risk it. So I went to over the face. The problem that I have now is that I smell my own breath.
1: Oh,
0: and I
1: gross.
0: Brush my teeth. I use my flossers before I put it on.
2: Mouthwash.
0: I do that.
2: They
0: I
2: have
0: clean.
2: A special one I'll show you.
0: Well, Ben has, he's like knows all the things.
2: The doctor
0: dental sales.
2: Or something, something.
0: He's got all the things.
1: Well, I think we had comedian George Wallace in here who used to be roommates with Seinfeld anyway.
0: Yeah.
1: He, and I don't know if he did here or on stage, but he's like, what is it with morning breath? He talks about like there's like little monsters that go in your mouth and take a dump on your teeth at night.
0: Exactly.
1: So why does it stink so bad?
0: Don't
2: well,
0: know.
2: A lot of it is mouth breathing, and it makes your mouth dry.
0: Yeah.
1: Oh, yeah.
2: But so Ben has to suffer from you looking like Darth Vader.
0: Mm-hmm.
2: And then
0: yeah.
2: He also has to, he can't give you a kiss in,
0: no.
2: because it, your breath smells that bad.
0: Anybody who, well, I mean, I was going to say anybody who wears a CPAP, I mean, there's a certain point of the evening where you're like,
1: I'm
0: is
1: out.
0: Is it cool that I'm going to mask up?
1: Yeah.
2: Are you done talking?
0: Yeah. And then you just know.
2: Matt wears one too, right?
0: Yeah,
3: I
0: does.
3: Do. And I know I don't put it on until I know Hannah's done talking to me.
1: Yeah.
2: How annoying is it that you put it on and she goes, oh, one more thing. Blah, blah, blah, blah, blah, blah.
3: Well, yeah. It's not annoying for me. It's annoying to her because she can't hear me.
0: Yeah, and you're like,
3: no, she can't understand me because she'll ask me a question. I'll just be like, yeah, I mean, I guess it's smart. That sounds good to me.
1: It'd be hilarious if y'all did it with the CPAP on.
3: No, it's the cord would get stuck.
0: Yeah.
3: You don't have enough range of motion.
1: No, just lay there. Even better.
0: Is your, no, because where's your hose?
3: to the
1: personal, Katie, geez.
3: During intimate time?
0: To the left.
3: It's to the left.
0: Yeah,
3: it's to the left.
0: But does it come off the front?
3: Yes, it comes directly because I just have a nose. I don't have the full face. I started full face. I've gone to just the nose.
0: Hold up. You have one of the just nose ones?
3: I have just nose. It's not the under, it's not the pillow. It goes all the way over my nose. So it goes across the bridge of my nose and then just around my nose.
2: That seems you a guys. Lot better than a Darth Vader one.
3: I don't smell my breath as much because I started full face. I used to smell my breath then horribly. Oh. Now what happens is if I fart and it gets in the machine, I'm done for 20 minutes.
1: God.
0: Oh, yeah. My God.
3: Yeah.
1: Fart and it gets in the machine.
3: Yeah, if it goes into nice. The, if it gets pulled in through the intake.
0: Right.
3: Yeah. The intake smell fart for 20 minutes.
0: The nose, just the nose one, when you go to your CPAP, initiation meeting, which is what I called it. They have all these, I have a picture of it. I can post it, but they have a wall of all of these mannequins, just the heads. And it shows you all the different masks that you can
2: really?
0: Choose from. And when I saw the nose one, I was like, who would choose that?
1: Matt.
3: I picked it because I wanted to, I was having issues with the full face.
0: Yeah.
3: It was, it wouldn't stay sealed.
0: Yeah.
3: I had seal issues with the full face. I don't have the seal issues with just the nose.
0: Did you notice with the seal issues sometimes with the full face that it hurts your ears?
3: Yeah.
0: Yes, because like it breaks the seal and it comes out of your ear.
2: The nose one, isn't it? It's not so bulky.
0: Yeah, but it makes me think of an elephant. Like your elephant trunk.
1: Oh, I have seen that.
0: Because then you're connected with the hose right
1: almost
0: here.
1: Almost like you're a fighter
3: the
1: pilot.
3: Hose is connected right to the tip of your nose.
2: Oh, yeah.
3: I'm versus sure. full face, it was a little bit lower.
2: I'm sure Katie looks so much better with hers. Over
0: I know. It is not about looks, trust
3: it's
0: me.
3: It's not. It's about where the hose connects.
0: Yes.
3: It becomes an issue. Trust, I get that.
0: Yeah.
1: So
3: I get that.
1: When it's just your nose, the...
3: I'm
1: I don't
3: sure
1: understand
3: I've got a
1: the
3: picture.
1: Nose.
3: I'll look
0: so
3: for a
0: it's like
1: because like when the mouthpiece, it will move your jaw forward, so it opens your airways. How does the nose?
3: I got a picture here, Jared.
0: Yeah,
3: that's what it looked like.
1: Oh Lord!
0: Yeah, it looks like an elephant.
1: Yeah, it does.
3: It comes right off my nose. Looks see, like, Jason.
0: Yeah.
2: Oh, yeah, I see
1: looks
2: that.
1: Like you just had major surgery and you're recovering. You may not make it.
3: Yeah.
1: You may not and pull through the night.
0: An elephant or fighter pilot.
1: Yeah. All three combined.
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5: Looking at a pretty wide open ride through town this morning. Keeping eyes now over on Augusta Road southbound. Right now, pretty wide open, making your way down towards I-95. Also keeping an eye over on I-516 eastbound. Delays possible this morning getting past Veterans Parkway towards Abercorn Street, though right now pretty wide open. And also going to be keeping an eye over towards Pritchettville, South Carolina. Highway 46 eastbound right now pretty wide open getting towards Oakley Highway. Another traffic update in minutes. I'm Zach.
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1: Katie's husband, Ben, did the most romantic thing he's done in 12 plus years of marriage. What could it be, Katie?
2: This is going to make us look bad.
0: He proposed to me again.
1: Oh, really?
3: Oh.
1: Did he really?
0: Yes, he did. It was so
1: Wow. Yes. Did he forget y'all were married?
0: Well, yes, I think probably.
1: No, I'm kidding.
3: Did he fall and hit his head?
0: Right. He's like, Ben, we're already married. Duh.
1: He's like, oh.
0: Right.
1: Really?
0: Yes, he did. So remember I told you that very randomly a stone fell out of my engagement ring?
2: Not the diamond,
0: but a stone came out of the first time that's ever happened. And I was sick about it. Like, absolutely. You just look down, you're like, oh.
1: Yeah, you noticed that.
0: Like, yeah. So Ben took my ring to Raleigh, which is where he purchased it so many years ago when we got engaged. And I didn't have it for like a month because they were repairing it and replacing it and then cleaning it, which I think probably took about 3 weeks.
2: Why did he have to go to Raleigh? There's plenty of jewelry stores around here.
0: Well, that's where he bought it. And so that's where we took it.
1: It's probably
0: that's where he took it.
2: Because then you're thinking, well, they're the ones that made it fall out in the first place.
0: Well, no, it's never been checked. You know, like you're supposed to routinely have your rings checked, I guess.
1: Cleaned and all. Yeah,
0: we don't.
1: Yeah, when they clean it, they usually check to see if something's loose.
0: Yeah, and that has not, I don't think my ring's ever been cleaned. I really don't until
1: And I
0: now.
1: Know that because I've bought two wedding rings.
0: This one went on my finger and has not come off, and that has been a lot of diaper cream, sunscreen, raw chicken, like you name it, this ring's been up in it.
3: Yeah. Do you have it insured?
0: We have it insured.
3: Okay.
0: Yeah.
2: Did it work? Because you were thinking it wouldn't, but Jewelers Mutual doesn't.
0: That's what we have. Yes. So
2: did they give you the money or
0: they just repaired it? Replaced it. So I had been like, hey, am I going to get my ring back? You know, because it feels very weird to give your diamond over to some, you know what I mean? It feels very weird, but it's like also I've been wearing this every single day and then to not have it, you're like, funky.
1: And I'm not making it about me. Yeah. Just a quick thing to be with you on this is when you do get divorced. You've been married for 10 years.
0: Sure.
1: And then you take the ring off. Mm-hmm. It's like you just put it in the junk drawer. Like, this seems odd.
0: Right.
1: You walk around with no ring on.
0: Because it's the one thing, you know.
1: I wear every day.
0: Every day. Or I'll take mine off every night. I will do that. And then put them right back on.
1: I've slept with mine on,
0: Well, my fingers get very puffy when I'm sleeping, especially when I've been drinking.
1: Okay.
0: So, I wake up and I can't feel my hands.
1: Yeah.
0: So I take it off and then I put it back on. I'm like, shove it back on there.
1: Yeah.
0: But Ben went back to Raleigh, picked up the ring, and when I was standing at the stove, the kids had gone with him to Raleigh that day, and they come in, and they're huffing and puffing about something, who knows, and they go off to their rooms probably to get on their iPads, and I'm cooking literally in an apron, cooking rice. This is what my life looks like.
1: Yeah.
0: And he, out of from behind, came and all of a sudden has this ring box and he stands right beside me and dropped down to one knee and asked me to marry him all over again.
1: I love that.
0: Oh, it was
1: Ben pimping, baby.
0: Cute.
2: Did he get some that night?
0: Probably.
2: Oh.
0: Gets some a lot.
2: The special thing like on his birthday.
0: He gets things a lot. But when my kids decide.
1: That is sweet.
0: It was very sweet. It was very
1: sweet
0: moment.
1: That's a nice move.
0: Yeah, it was very, very cute. And when my kids came back in, I was like, Henry, you just missed Dad's proposal. Honest to God, he rolled his eyes.
1: He's like, ugh.
0: Yes. And then Nora came in.
1: Gone?
0: Yeah. That's what even is for dinner.
1: I don't want rice. You get chicken nuggets.
0: God, rice again?
2: So when he rolled his eyes, was he more in the fact that, whatever, or was he like, ugh, cringy?
0: Probably both.
1: Yeah.
0: Probably both. And then Nora came in a little while ago, and I said, Nora, you missed Dad's proposal. She goes, I heard.
1: Okay.
0: Thank God y'all weren't around the first time.
3: Yeah.
2: You want to get back at your kids. It's a new technique I've learned from a reel.
0: What do you do?
2: When you're all sitting there you turn and either your wife or you say, you said to Ben, hey, can you pass the rice, Daddy? You just say that. There's a whole reel
3: I've
2: about
3: seen these.
2: And they dropped it like, they don't know what the hell
0: is.
3: You would call Ben Daddy in front of the kids.
1: Please do.
3: Like, film them. Film their reaction. Because most of these kids gag.
2: Yes.
3: Mom.
0: Yeah, Daddy.
2: No. And they don't realize it right away. They process it like, did I just hurt mom say Daddy?
1: Yeah.
2: And you do it.
0: I've
2: done
0: it.
2: It's so crazy.
0: My kids aren't really old enough, I think, to be, they're starting to get cringed out, but I still say things like, I don't know. Go ask Daddy to help you with this.
2: Yeah. No, it's not about Daddy. It's about you're saying that, hey, would you mind giving me this, daddy?
0: I don't think they'll get it yet.
2: Everly was like,
0: do you know what I mean?
2: What
0: they
2: the
0: won't
2: hell?
0: Get it yet. Everly got it?
2: Oh, my gosh. She was like,
1: it just sounds weird.
2: That's weird.
0: Really?
2: And then Landon vomited.
0: Yeah.
1: Well, like if
0: Landon gets it. Landon's old enough to get it. Everly, I'm surprised because I know for a fact because I say that, like, I don't know, ask daddy.
1: Well, but it's different though. Like,
0: right.
1: if Ben was like, dinner was good tonight, mommy.
0: But they don't get it. They're not.
1: It doesn't have to be sexual. I think they just think it's weird.
2: Yeah.
1: They might not. I would hope they don't get the sexual reference.
2: Because you don't call each other mommy.
3: Well, right. Of the videos that I've seen, the kids are older. So they get that
1: sure,
3: it's
1: the
3: like,
1: teens would, yeah.
3: They get that. And that's when they're like,
0: absolutely sexual to me.
1: Yeah.
0: No, it is sexual.
3: Because even in the video, the way they say it, she's like, dinner was really good tonight, daddy.
0: Yeah.
3: Yeah. Daddy. And it's okay. Like, yeah. Oh, mom. Uh-huh.
1: It's funny. Yeah. Well, apparently, that's really nice.
0: Yes, it was very sweet.
1: I mean,
0: very
1: that's
3: well
1: a
3: done.
1: Really smart move on his
2: mm-hmm.
1: part.
2: Mm-hmm. Yeah.
1: Yeah. I've never heard of that.
3: To get lucky.
0: Yeah.
1: Yeah.
0: He probably didn't want to, but, you know, he's like, well, I've already spent the money on the ring. So I might as well.
3: We're here.
0: Like, we're
3: here.
0: Let's do it. She's making me rice.
1: I'm not wearing my favorite pants, so I can get down on one knee.
3: When life gives you lemon.
0: Thank you, Matt.
2: And it didn't cost them anything. It was a shirt. It didn't cost them any money.
1: Then you should have hit him with the, like, second honeymoon. Then, missed opportunity. We can still do it.
2: He's probably like, no, you're going to Morocco.
3: That's what you should do. You say, Ben, you proposed to me again, so I'm proposing to you with our second honeymoon.
0: There you go. No, he will absolutely pull the Morocco card. He's already been doing it.
1: Oh, yeah.
0: Every time. He's like, remember, Morocco.
1: Everyone's taking a dump on Morocco.
0: Yeah. At this point, I'm just like, I'm not telling anybody anything ever.
2: There we go.
1: Your kids took a dump on your proposal.
0: Yeah. I know.
1: Why can't anybody
0: be happy? Life. I don't know.
3: Katie's life is filled with people dumping on her stuff.
2: Ben is getting
1: big
2: ready.
1: Moments.
3: All big moments, Katie gets dumped on.
2: Yeah. Ben is getting ready after you take your Morocco trip.
0: Uh-huh.
2: He's getting ready to be like, all right, guy. He's probably planning right now for a guy's trip for a year.
0: Jason, I wish he would.
3: A year.
0: Wish he would. Not for a year.
1: I'm out all 2027.
0: Yeah,
1: see ya.
0: Do wish he would.
1: Yeah.
0: Go.
1: Guy's trip, yeah.
0: Yep.
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5: Looking out now at some congestion this morning over on Augusta Road southbound. Slowing down there a tad bit, getting past Market Boulevard down towards I-95 and also keeping an eye over on Dean Forest Road. Looks like some road work this morning in the north and southbound lanes there between Robert B. Miller Jr. Road and Bourne Avenue. Some slight delays there at times. Also delays to look out for over on I-516 eastbound. Tap on the brakes there nearing Abercorn Street. Another traffic update in minutes. I'm Zach Grizzle.
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0: 98.3. It's Jared and Katie in the morning.
1: Well, Jason Goodman is saying he got the best compliment he's ever received from his wife, Carol. And we want to hear what it is, but I know there's some things leading up to that.
0: Mm-hmm.
2: Yeah, we're talking about that. I was replacing the upstairs. I'm getting rid of the carpet because I feel carpet is just a breeding ground of bacteria, and I'm going to be committed never to have carpet again. I think it's outdated, too.
0: Yeah, and this one stain leads to 1,000 stains, and then after a while, you're like, I'm not even cleaning that
1: up. No, it's like, I'm just like whatever. We'll just replace it when we move.
2: Yeah. And we do have a dog, so the carpet kind of retains the smell of the dog.
1: Mm-hmm. Yeah. Mm-hmm.
2: And anyway, so I was just like, I'm going to try it. And Everly, who's 9, even Landon, who's 19, I mean, they destroy their carpet. They're spilling Gatorades. They're spilling everything you can possibly imagine on the carpet. The dirt that comes from your sneakers. It's hard to get out. And a stain, it's just awful. So anyways, I did rip up with a razor blade the carpet in Everly's room. I'm planning to do the whole upstairs. Now, it's not hardwood. Hardwood is downstairs. And I just look at the hardwood price. It's very expensive.
0: Sure.
2: It's a significant project. So I said, you know what? They probably would mess up the hardwood too. Hardwood, you're not supposed to leave like spills on it, which could warp the hardwood. You know what I'm saying? Mm-hmm. So I went up and I went to Lowe's and I got laminate wood flooring that's waterproof.
0: Mm-hmm.
2: It's supposed to be guaranteed, but
0: it's a good choice for children and dogs.
1: And it makes me like you more because I feel like you're kind of poor now.
2: But go ahead.
1: I'm kidding.
2: Do you not?
1: I'm
2: you not
1: kidding.
2: Think
1: my brother-in-law did that for his downstairs when they lived here. You couldn't tell, and it was freaking awesome. It looked
0: some of them
1: awesome.
0: You can't tell at all.
1: And this was 15 years ago, so I can imagine even better now.
0: Mm-hmm.
2: Yeah, that just makes me paranoid.
0: I was going to be the one to judge you.
1: I knew he was insecure about it, so that's why I said
0: that was me.
2: Debating in my head for about a year whether I should do this or not.
0: Yep.
2: No. But thank you, because I was thinking the same thing, actually.
3: No. Are my party guests going to think I'm poor?
0: They're going to think I'm so poor right now.
4: I don't go upstairs.
0: Whatever you do.
4: I just sit in the kids' room for now. It's temporary.
1: When they move out, it'll be nice hardwoods.
0: I'm going to do hardwood in my room.
1: Yeah.
2: My excuse was, Matt, exactly right. I'm going to blame it on the kids.
1: There you go.
0: Yep.
4: Once they move out, it'll be totally real hardwood. I'll import it.
1: Forget that. It's going to be marble. It'll be all marble.
2: Anyways. So I started ripping up the carpet in her room. And I'll tell you one thing. I've done this before. Remember the exhaust fan?
0: Where I'm like,
2: I don't know what I'm doing, but I'm going to try it. I'm going to handle it. And that was a weekend project that lasted 5 times as long. And I swore and cursed about 80 times. Almost.
0: You were locked in your own bathroom for 3 days straight.
2: It was awful.
1: Yeah. Mm-hmm.
2: Anyways, I said, I'm going to do this. Because if you get somebody to install it, it's so much more money.
1: Yes, it is.
2: I mean, literally like $1,500 for one room.
0: Yeah.
2: Mm-hmm. So I said, the hell with it. I went to Lowe's, bought a bunch of it. I mean, I bought 20 cases of this stuff because I knew I was going to mess up it my first time. And I was a little intimidated. I'll tell you right now.
1: Oh, I would never. I could never. It seems daunting.
2: Oh, my gosh. But I always end up, no matter how long it takes, I'm going to figure out a way. And I'm very high strung. So I don't like just sitting all the time. Like in the weekend, I'm like, oh my gosh.
0: You'd rather be busy.
2: Yes.
0: You would.
2: So I got I ripped up the carpet. It was so disgusting. Carpet's horrible. I see all the stains in the floor from like Gatorades and everything. And the mat that's underneath the carpet. Bleh!
0: Even gross.
1: Yeah.
2: I can't. It's so disgusting. It smells.
0: Did you wear a mask while you were doing it?
2: I'm not this sensitive in the afternoon. Early in the morning.
0: Did you wear a mask?
2: No. I did drink a couple beers to get over the anxiety.
0: Yeah. Well, that helps, I guess.
2: So I ripped up the carpet.
5: He probably had a Zen in. That was, actually, that was messing with us. Yeah, that was helping his senses.
0: Also ward off any sort of disease that might come on the carpet.
2: You're absolutely right, Matt.
5: This will filter out the grossness.
2: So I'm ripping it all up, and it's totally gross. You see the back of the carpet, and you see all these stains, and you just see... I mean, everything you could possibly imagine from dirt, and it's just like, I can't believe we even live like this. So I take the carpet. You can't fit it all out, so you have to cut the carpet in the little pieces and the mat in the little pieces.
0: Yeah.
2: Then you have to take off the staples that are all over the place and the tacks that are on. I pulled out 500 staples for the mat. Mm. Then there's these tacks along the edge that the carpet holds that basically cut you. I've got blood all over me many times over the weekend. And anyway, take it all out, and I start doing this laminate flooring. And I'm getting it, but it's extremely difficult. I don't know exactly what I'm doing. But after you get used to it, it gets better. Until you get to the edge, and that here comes the FUs.
0: Yep.
2: 80,000 times. I'm like, everybody, stay out of here.
0: Yep.
2: So I did it. And it came, after wasting a lot because I wasn't experienced with it, it did. It does look pretty good. Did you see the photo?
0: I did see the photo. And
1: it looks really good.
2: I'll show you, Matt.
1: We can post it. Can we post it?
2: It's on my wife, Carol Goodman's Instagram story. I guess it would be on Facebook story, too. You can post it. And I did it. It took me a while. It looks good. And then Carol, my wife, put a compliment in the post.
1: Oh, public
2: now you gotta
1: compliment.
2: Hurry up because the story goes off soon. It wasn't a permanent post.
5: Oh, wow. That does
0: look
5: good.
0: Permanent compliment.
2: But it was in the story.
0: Okay.
2: Yeah, yeah. And I don't remember the last time she gave me a compliment because she gives Matt more compliments mm-hmm. than me based on his appearance and how he looks.
1: Mm-hmm. Yeah.
2: So I can't remember, but this was a good one. Out of the blue, she posts this in the story. She put, pretty impressed with my husband at Jason Goodman. Looks so good, ! I guess he can be a handyman. Backhanded right here, laugh emoji face, but.
0: You know what? I take it.
2: It says, Everly loves it too. And I saw that. I was like, I felt so good for some reason.
0: That's very nice.
2: You know what? I have to think of a compliment for her. I haven't gave her one in 21 years.
0: Well, I think you're overdue.
2: So I'm going to have to. I'm searching for everything now for compliments.
0: Don't force it because she's going to know if it's forced. Yeah. You really got to feel it.
2: Yeah, I got to really pay attention to something, though. Because usually when I give a compliment, my way, let's say I get home and the house is cleaned. I had to tell her this, too, because one of the things that the counselor is, she likes, what is it, positive reinforcement?
0: Words of affirmation.
1: Treating people like humans?
0: Yes. Being kind.
2: Words of affirmation. So she likes that. So I had to tell her the equivalent of that is when I get home and everything is cleaned, I say stuff like, about time you clean the house.
1: Yeah, there you go.
2: I do that.
1: Perfect.
0: Yeah, I'd murder you.
2: But I
0: would
2: that.
0: Absolutely murder
2: but
0: you.
2: But I do that to let her know that I noticed.
0: Uh-huh.
1: Oh.
2: You know what I'm saying?
0: I don't like it.
5: She got off your lazy butt today and did something around the house.
0: Because that's all I would hear.
1: You did miss a couple spots, but anyway.
5: Uh-huh. It's not perfect, but it'll do, sweetheart.
0: I would slice your throat so fast.
2: But I warned her and tell you just to let you know our communication style is different. When I do that, I'm acknowledging that you did the house.
1: Does she know you're kind of being silly? Like
0: yeah. She does okay. now.
2: Yeah, she does now.
0: Yeah.
2: First, over the one. Past, I probably didn't.
0: He just said he had to say it in therapy.
1: Oh, yeah, right.
0: So she understood.
5: Yeah. Yeah. If it wasn't
2: right.
5: clear.
2: Yeah. And I'll say stuff like, because I'm very big on closets. I think people throw things in the closet, and I like closets meticulous.
0: That's why they make closets, yeah. is to be able to throw stuff in there and close the door.
2: Like pantry is exactly in order.
0: Oh, he ain't kidding.
1: Mm. No, I've seen it.
0: Yeah.
2: And every closet needs. So I did go into a closet. She cleaned the closet because I've been complaining about her closet upstairs with her crafts.
0: Uh-huh.
2: And even when I went to the closet's clean. And I said, this time, maybe you won't mess it up. That is a compliment, meaning
1: a big one.
2: That it's
1: romantic.
2: So I'm going to think of one.
1: Yeah.
2: I'll let it come
1: back.
2: But
1: you compliment her looks a lot, right?
2: Oh, I do give her compliments on her
1: looks. You do that all the time.
2: I do that all the time.
1: That's good.
2: I'm constantly. And she'll come back saying, you don't think I'm beautiful anymore. I'm like, I just said it 5 times tonight. I'm trying to get some. So
1: I may leave that part out.
0: You can't be giving compliments.
2: I do give her compliments all the time. I'm like, oh, you look good in that bathing suit. Oh, you look good in those jeans. Oh, you look good in this. Now, I will say, if she asks me, which one do you like better? I will say, that one looks hot. Throw that one away. So I'm honest and transparent. So she knows when I'm giving a compliment for her looks, it really means something.
1: Yeah no.
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1: Looking out now at some congestion this morning over on Augusta Road southbound. Slowing down there a tad bit, getting past Market Boulevard down towards I-95. And also keeping an eye over on Dean Forest Road. Looks like some road work this morning in your north and southbound lanes there between Robert B. Miller Jr. Road and Bourne Avenue. Some slight delays there at times. Also delays to look out for over on I-516 eastbound. Tapping the brakes there nearing Abercorn Street. Another traffic update in minutes.
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17: 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It's weird. I know it sounds weird. I'll explain. That's next with Jared and Katie in the morning.

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1: Jason, I don't like when you just were talking about how you don't give the compliments or like there's the closets and that sort of thing. I don't like to admit this, but there was a tiny moment where I did think of you while I was at home, my own home.
2: Oh, really?
3: Oh, wow.
2: Nice. Sexually?
1: No.
3: You were in the shower?
1: No. Absolutely not.
3: And you're bed alone and been traveling?
1: No.
3: What?
2: Yeah, I don't like
1: it. You know how?
2: Katie gives me compliments.
1: This is why
2: on my
1: I don't do it. This is why I don't say that I thought of you. This is why.
2: Right. Katie, like the hat. Remember I wore the hat in the studio once and she's like, wow. Yeah.
1: No, that's not how that went. I was like, you look better with a hat.
2: I will take the compliment, but you can't get with me.
3: I think Katie gives less compliments than Carol.
1: To
3: all of us.
1: To you guys. To my husband, I give him
3: I'm sure you do.
1: To him. But you know how.
2: Well, she gave me compliments on the steak, so go ahead.
1: Okay. You know the one time that you guys came over to my house when we first got it, and it was, you went upstairs into the. You guys didn't.
3: Jason did.
1: Yeah.
3: You said, don't go up there. We respect your wishes.
1: Very, very, with like authority, I said, do not go up there.
3: He ran up the stairs.
1: And then second that I say it, I shouldn't have even called attention to it because I don't even think he would know that there was one.
3: Right.
1: But it's like it is a DIY nightmare. I mean, it truly is.
2: There's no insulation
1: up there. Whoever did it, I don't know.
2: Definitely didn't get a permit, but go ahead.
1: Well, yeah, and get this. So you know how the one saving grace up there was that like that split unit or whatever was up there and it would run constantly? It's broken.
3: Oh, no.
1: Like broken. And Ben said the only way for us to replace it, which is expensive, or to put window units on either end. I'm like, I'm not doing that.
3: Oh, your neighborhood will kick you out.
2: Your kitchen looks too good for window units in your house.
3: They'll judge you, though.
1: Window units? Like, what?
3: I know.
1: You know? Well, we looked into it.
3: Window units work great, though.
1: We looked into it.
3: They work, like, so well. It's like, why do we even have air conditioning? They just look bad.
1: We'll never know. Would you like to know why?
3: Why?
1: Because it's so not up to any sort of standard that the windows are not any sort of normal size, and we can't even put a window unit in there if we wanted to. Because they don't make a size anywhere in the world.
2: I have a solution for that, Handyman Jason, but go ahead.
1: Either way.
3: Handyman Jason.
1: It has been so hot.
3: That's horrible.
1: That when you go upstairs.
2: It's bad for your house, the humid.
1: I swear to you, I think things are melting up there. Now it's turned into, we don't want to be up there, so we just take whatever we want to hide and we just throw it up the steps.
2: I love it.
3: Jason would have a heart attack.
1: I didn't go up there the other day for something. I'd like get a gift bag or something.
4: His heart is racing now.
2: Oh my gosh.
1: It was so hot up there that there was like, it's when you go up, you have to kind of like duck a little bit.
2: How do you live with yourself?
1: Well, I don't go up there. So when you duck, there are these low hanging eaves that have a padding because people were always hitting their heads on it. We did not install them, but the people before us did. And so I noticed it so hot that the glue that was holding them on has melted. So now it's just like glue on the eaves. Anyway, when I went up, I was like, thank God. I've never invited Jason back because if he was up here, he would. I can't even believe that I admitted it. Yeah, but I was just like, damn. I had that moment where I thought, because we from the bottom of the stairs up 20, we just throw whatever we can. And if it reaches.
3: That's real life right there.
2: Oh my God.
3: You're a real one, Katie.
1: I don't want to go up there.
2: How do you have a kitchen like you got remodeled downstairs and that thing upstairs?
1: How do you think we keep it so nice, Jason? We take everything that's covered and throw it upstairs.
2: I love it. You have two solutions. Here's my first solution.
1: Move.
2: No, I would just seal it up and put like a sheetrock, act like there's no room there, so it's just a wall. And you don't even notice it's up there.
1: It has so many things that we're storing.
3: It's like an attic.
1: Yeah, it's like an unfinished attic part, and then there's the finished part.
3: Right.
1: Anyway, when we redid our kitchen, we had like an assessment of it, and they said that we would have to take the roof off of our house.
3: Oh my gosh! Mm-hmm.
1: I was like, that won't be happening.
3: Yeah.
1: That won't be the roof off your house
3: to do it.
2: Are you kidding?
1: I mean, that was one suggestion.
2: You could. Here's the problem with that room. The room is very dangerous because there is no insulation between the walls. And even if the walls weren't there, you still should have insulation there anyways because it's a wall that's hitting the outside. So you're wasting tons of energy.
1: Yeah.
2: And left as you are, you want to save the environment.
1: Believe me, I'm aware. Not to mention that when it is like okay weather and it's all right to be up there, it sounds like when one person just takes a step, it sounds like they're coming through the roof.
2: The other thing about that room is it's not just the heat, it's humid.
1: Yeah.
2: Because an air conditioner... Mm-hmm.

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1: He's not going
2: Jason
1: to.
2: Jason can do it.
3: I would. Yeah, Jason, come do it.
4: I could possibly do that. The electrical.
3: Well,
1: I would hire someone for electrical, for sure.
3: Yes, do that.
4: He's supposed to get a permit for that.
3: Well, permit, smurmit.
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1: It is officially over for Jelly Roll and Bunny XO. They have finalized their divorce already. That's nuts.
0: Yeah, I wonder in Tennessee. I mean, maybe they finalized the terms. I wonder if they are actually divorced. It sounds like they are.
1: It says finalized.
0: Yeah.
1: Finalized.
0: Mm, wow.
1: Very generous person by nature. That's how Jelly Roll described himself. Very generous.
0: I'm the most generous.
2: You've never seen anybody as generous as Jelly Roll.
1: Uh-huh, I'm the most humble. So generous. Apparently, he really wanted everything to be finalized. He wanted the divorce to be handled fairly and respectfully. And so now they are both in a very good place after splitting up their assets. They are splitting their homes, their cars. And did you know that Jelly Roll and Bunny XO had a plane?
0: I did not.
1: Because they do.
0: Mm-hmm.
1: An aircraft. They're splitting that as well.
0: Man.
3: What about the farm?
1: Yeah.
3: They have a farm. Maybe
1: well,
3: that's
1: I guess the home.
3: House.
1: Yeah, I guess the home.
0: She just bought a new house, you know, because she rejected me after she read my DM on her podcast for her game.
1: She was
0: mine.
1: Like, I would never.
0: Yeah, and then I was like, okay, fine. I haven't been invited to her new house or nothing.
1: Well, because you said that, that you... Wait, what'd she say? She said that you made her... The JJ, like, dehydrated leather.
0: Yeah, it was it inverted her, and then it was like beef jerky. Yeah,
3: at least she responded on her podcast.
1: That's true. Pretty... At least she responded. Now everybody knows what you do to her.

0: least she could have done was read his handle.
1: At least
0: he could have gotten some clout for
1: it. She ain't about making other people famous.
2: No, that's true. And maybe she worried about getting sued too. I don't know, but I DM'd her. Yeah.
1: Jelly Roll is going to make a one-time confidential lump sum payment.
2: Lump.
1: And he's sending that right to BunnyXO. And so there's no alimony claims that have been made in courts because of that.
2: I think that's what it is. That covers everything. Like, this
3: Can
2: is
3: I
2: it.
3: Ask you a question?
1: Yep. Yes.
3: What state is this?
2: Tennessee.
1: They're Tennessee.
3: Because, and they're already divorced or they're about to?
1: It's or
2: finalize the terms at least.
3: Okay, because a lot of states, like, you know, especially in the South, I believe, they make you wait a year.
2: Mm-hmm. Right.
3: Which is a good thing. I think it is a better thing than not. I know for Jared it wasn't, but for me, if me and Carol, when we separate, got divorced right away, that could have been bad news.
1: Mm-hmm.
2: Yeah, if they granted it in the first 4 months, you guys would have been divorced. Yeah.
1: And I don't know when because you can put your date of separation, right? And so who knows? I don't know what their terms are in Tennessee, but also the agreement.
2: 90 days.
1: Is it?
2: Wait. Okay. Mm-hmm. 60 days for couples with no children, 90 days for couples. Oh, so it's quick.
1: The agreement includes a provision to prohibit them from trash talking each other.
2: Yeah.
1: I had to put that in there.
2: Yeah. Oh, I have that too.
1: Mm. Do you?
2: It's just the no defamation, which is, that's also the law anyway.
1: Yeah.
2: You can't defame somebody. You can't say things that aren't true. You can say things that are true, but you can't say things that aren't.
0: Right.
1: Gotcha.
2: So I guess there's more specific. You can't even.
1: It's like trash talking. I think in the beginning, it was not, before it was finalized, it was not talking about each other because they both did that.
2: Yeah, exactly. Yeah.
1: So now, I don't know what their date is for for the end of the divorce. I don't know what that end date is, but have they spoken about each other recently?
2: No, I don't think so. And she actually took down the podcast where she announced the divorce. She said the reason was because she didn't want everyone to remember her for that. I think it's because of this.
1: It might be.
2: And they said that one got so much traffic that she made $100,000 on that one episode.
1: Wow.
3: Oh my God.
2: It was that one podcast she got from monetization. Like,
3: well,
2: wow.
3: I mean, you said she made out with somebody else in Jelly Roll's bar.
1: Mm-hmm.
3: That is the ultimate disrespect.
2: It is. I mean, that is on purpose.
1: Oh, of course.
3: Yeah. Although it is both their bar, but it's probably under his name.
1: Maybe.
3: Is it called Jelly Roll?
1: I don't know what it's called.
2: Jelly Roll, not Bunny's Bar.
3: But can you imagine that, you know, all your staff, your workers, your people in the bar see basically his wife making out in the bar with somebody else?
2: Yeah, he was like 24. If one of my exes like made out with somebody at the radio station.
1: It
2: like,
1: would be
2: like,
1: on purpose.
2: What?
1: It's called Jelly Roll's Goodnight Nashville.
2: Yeah, it is just rooftop. Called Jelly Roll's.
0: Yep. I mean, that would be the equivalent, like if Jason and Carol had split, her doing this at Game On.
1: Yes. Okay.
3: Yeah. I would burn the building down.
0: Yeah, yeah. Exactly.
3: No, I wouldn't. Yeah. It cost me even more money.
1: I would say, unless you opened it together, but even still, it's like you can make out in all the other places.
2: That's on purpose. And I get it. Yeah. You get petty when the feelings are involved. I've been petty many times.
1: Oh, your middle name is Petty.
2: Yeah.
1: Middle name is Petty. Yes.
2: Jared Petty Pike. I love it. Actually, I don't. I mean, in the moment, I'm like, yeah. And then afterwards, I'm like,
1: Yeah. No, here's the thing. You love being petty only after you've been petty to your satisfaction.
2: Right.
1: Are you like, shouldn't have said that, but you already did.
2: I know.
0: Yeah.
2: No, I know.
1: But you already did. You're like, I said some things I shouldn't have said. I'm like, then why'd you say them?
2: Yeah, I know.
3: But at least he's.
1: Yes.
3: I don't like.
2: There's some people that are not reflective at all. They're just like, da-da-da-da-da, everything I do is
1: fine. Because he's being petty and on purpose. Yes. He knows what he's doing.
3: But as much as all you guys have been on my case lately.
1: No. No.
3: Definitely you. And
1: no, you have been.
2: I've been a witness.
1: You're not going to talk.
0: What a snowflake!
2: It's been painful to watch.
1: Shut up, Jared.
2: How brutal you've been.
1: You seriously are a snowflake. You are.
3: Really?
1: You're
3: the one that bends.
1: No.
3: Oh, you talked bad about a Morocco trip. All of a sudden, it's like I'm a storm out of here.
1: That was not talking badly. That was hijacking exciting news that I was bringing to you, hijacking it, and then making it all about your insecurities.
3: And Jared.
1: And Jared did, too.
2: I apologize.
3: Why did you point out me?
1: Because we're talking about you.
2: I just don't know why you guys are so mean to Jason.
1: What are you trying to go for today? What
2: I just like that it wasn't me for once.
0: You just got lumped in.
1: You did.
0: Because Jason did just say,
2: you
0: quote.
2: Me in?
1: He lumped you in.
0: Jason just said, quote, all of you being mean to me.
3: Well,
0: which is why he's being soft.
3: I think that with Katie, when she comes at me, Jared's too afraid to take my side, so he just lumps on with Katie. When Matt does it, everybody laughs hard, extra hard.
0: Because it's funny.
1: It's funny. It's true.
2: And it's
1: those
2: new,
1: two things.
2: It's newish for Matt.
3: And nobody ever comes at Matt. Ever.
0: Yeah, you do.
3: I do.
1: I don't.
0: You can't come at me, though.
1: I don't, for some reason. I'm not quite sure why.
2: I think Matt could do the exact same things, yeah, although he wouldn't, as uh-huh. Jason and I. And you'd be like, oh,
1: cute. But that's the thing. He wouldn't.
2: But, I mean,
1: he wouldn't, know, though.
2: Maybe.
0: Yeah, that's true. There's sometimes that I jump on board with some crazy thoughts that y'all have that I get some looks from her.
2: Yeah, that's true.
1: I get
0: looked down as if I'm too trashy.
2: Yeah, too poor.
0: Yeah, too poor in certain instances with Katie. Like certain things I have done, she's just like, well,
1: trashy is trashy. I don't care how rich you are. Trashy is trashy.
2: That's true, because you can be wealthy and trashy.
1: Nobody's been more trashy than I have. You just forget.
2: Yeah. Oh, I don't.
0: Yeah.
2: Forget.
0: Yeah.
3: No, actually, I do forget. I am most attracted to wealthy people that are trashy.
2: Like, I have a chance.
0: That really does it for me.
3: Well, I always said I like a touch of trash, but not full blown trashy.
1: Right.
3: For normal people.
1: Yeah.
3: But when you have tons of money, to me, it feels like you can get away with anything. And if you like to be trashy, be trashy. I'm all about it. So you can live in a nice home, clean, everything else. But in life, you're just trashy. Awesome.
1: Yeah. Well, money does not buy respect.
2: No, or class.
1: Money
2: or
1: does not buy class. No, it does not.
2: Well,
1: if anything, it like only makes it shine brighter.
0: You might get respect to your face, but definitely not behind your back. Well, you have less respect.
1: And I don't think
3: that's
1: it's
3: all
1: respect.
3: I care about.
1: I think it's 100% fake because people are just trying to get theirs.
0: Yeah.
1: I do not call that respect.
2: Or they feel like, oh.
3: But you do get some respect to your face if you're rich. And even if it's not the best idea, the best thing to say, you reinforce it by saying, oh, yeah.
2: Because they're like, oh, they're successful because that's what we do in this country. If you have money, you're successful.
1: But it's not always true.
2: Not always true.
0: Right.
2: Not always true. So I don't know if you guys can just back off of Jason a little bit. It's hurting my feelings.
1: What is he taking you on vacation or something? What are you getting out of this?
2: No, I go to Game On. I don't get no discounts.
1: Okay.
2: I go there all the time.
3: Neither.
2: No, I know you don't. But Jelly Roll's 18-year-old daughter, Bailey Ann DeFord, said on a TikTok, she defended her father, said that the actual reason for the split was explosive, warning that the internet will effing crumble when the truth is revealed.
3: Oh, boy.
2: So you know that's going to be pro Jelly Roll.
1: Maybe.
2: Because she's on there to defend him and then said if he actually knew. I could be wrong. Said it's explosive and the internet will crumble.
1: Well, that's not really adhering to their agreement, is it?
0: She didn't sign it.
1: She didn't. That's true. That's true.
2: Yeah.
1: She didn't sign it.
2: We've been in meetings in here. We're like, y'all didn't sign anything.
1: Believe me, I brought that up.
2: Yeah.
1: Like, this ain't my divorce.
2: Yeah, true.

0: That's Bruno Mars at Risk It All, sponsored by Atlantic.
1: Savannah's hottest hits with Jared and Katie in the morning. We are Hot 98.3.
2: Time for Jared and Katie's pop quiz. We love the game. There's five pop culture questions. 60 seconds on the clock. You get more right than Katie. You do win $100 on the year. Katie has 120 wins against three losses. She's out of the studio. In our soundproof booth, Matt, who's playing today?
3: We've got Abby. She's got as many kids as she does pet snakes.
4: Five. Whoa.
2: You have five kids and I'm more shocked about the five snakes. What type of snakes are they?
5: Reticulated pythons, boas. We've had an anaconda before.
2: At your house?
5: Yes.
4: Are you nervous they're going to attack the kids?
5: No, they are in cages with locks on them.
2: Okay.
5: And they're nice snakes.
4: What's the interest in snakes? I've always found that a little weird when people have them at the house.
5: I just think they're really pretty. My husband loves snakes, too. Like, Steve Irwin was his idol growing up.
2: Okay. The crocodile hunter.
5: Yes.
2: All right. Do you have any questions about the game?
5: No.
2: If you get stuck, you can pass. If there's time remaining, go back to the ones you passed on. Here we go. Question number one is multiple choice. This many people in the U.S. tuned in for the World Cup final. Is it 33 million, 63 million, or 93 million?
5: 62.
2: That was an option, but yeah, we'll take it. That was the second one, yeah. True or false, a fan recently proposed to Zendaya, and she said, "You're too late." True or false?
5: True?
2: Yes. Audio streams of this book is up over 600% since the movie with the same name has been released.
5: The Hunger Games?
2: No. This plus-size singer told her haters to be prepared to be triggered as she'll be in Sports Illustrated's swimsuit issue. Who's the singer?
5: What is her name? Lizzo?
2: Yes. What movie is this from?
6: Hey, they said they were going to the Twin Cities.
7: Oh, yeah?
6: Yeah. Yeah, is that useful to you?
7: Oh, you betcha, yeah.
6: Yeah.
2: Oh, time is up.
8: For three.
2: It's a good score. Three, solid. You know the movie, Matt?
9: It sounds like Making a Murderer.
2: It does. It really does.
9: That was honestly what I was thinking.
2: Yeah, that's what I was thinking when it reminded me of that. All right, Kate, you're taking on Abby. She has five, count them, five snakes. They've even owned an anaconda before.
1: Okay, just watched a Dateline. Not kidding. About, it was like one of Dateline's unforgettables. And it was all about this guy who they found murdered. And they thought one of his snakes, because he owned a huge snake farm, killed him. And then the one line, that's the unforgettable part, she goes, "An anaconda wouldn't do that."
2: I'm guessing it was murdered.
1: Turned out he had been shot 8 times.
2: Oh.
1: Don't know how the police didn't find that out.
2: Yeah.
1: But they immediately, they're like, all the police officers were like, "We're on the snake farm. If I see it, what'd they say? I'm going to shoot that some bitch." And I was like, yeah, okay.
2: Uh-huh.
1: Anyway.
2: They even got arms. How can they pull a trigger?
1: Seriously. He'd been shot 8 times.
2: Some bad police work.
9: That's really bad police work. They should get fired.
2: Really bad.
1: Yeah, it's a Dateline. Unforgettable if you want to watch it for yourself.
2: Wow, that's okay. Embarrassing.
3: Those holes are snake wounds.
2: Yes. They get them big teeth. They go all the way through. All right, the score to beat is 3.
1: Okay.
2: Matt, your prediction?
9: I think she'll get 4.
2: Okay, here we go. Question number one is multiple choice. This many people in the U.S. tuned in for the World Cup final. Is it 33 million, 63 million, or 93 million?
1: Oh, in the U.S. Pass.
2: True or false, a fan recently proposed to singer and actress Zendaya. She said, "You're too late."
1: That's true.
2: Yes. Audio streams of this book is up over 600% since the movie with the same name has been released.
1: It's The Odyssey.
2: Yes. This plus-size singer told her haters to be prepared to be triggered as she'll be in Sports Illustrated swimsuit issue.
1: Oh, Lizzo.
2: Yes. What movie is this from?
6: Hey, they said they were going to the Twin Cities.
7: Oh, yeah?
6: Yeah. Yeah, is that useful to you?
7: Oh, you betcha, yeah.
6: Yeah.
1: Is that Fargo?
2: It is.
1: Yes!
2: This many people in the U.S. tune in for the World Cup final.
1: Wow.
2: Is it 33, 63, or 93 million?
1: In the U.S.?
2: Mm-hmm.
1: 63.
2: That is correct.
1: Yes.
2: Got all five.
1: Dang.
2: Let's recap dim questions. All right. Question number one is multiple choice. This many people in the U.S. tuned in for the World Cup final. That is 63 million, and that is an all-time record for the viewership in America for soccer.
1: For the U.S. That really threw me, because I was like, what's the number for worldwide?
4: Do you think
1: worldwide?
4: It was because of the halftime show, because Justin Bieber? I think that had something to do with it.
1: Oh, I think sure, but I think that overall, 39 days, and I think people became invested.
4: I know, but every year, people, every time the World Cup is happening, people come invested, but I think this is the first time they had a halftime show.
1: Oh, that was the first time they had the halftime show. But as far as viewership goes, I mean, I think...
2: But
1: was it based off of just the halftime show?
9: I also think...
2: Most people don't even know.
9: Yeah. I also think Americans cared more this year because it was on our home turf.
1: Yes.
2: Yeah.
1: Okay.
2: Yes.
9: I think that helps.
1: I do, too. Especially, because when the World Cup is happening and it's like, I have to wake up at 2 o'clock in the morning to watch it, we're not doing it. Yeah.
4: I think around the world, though, it's a lot more than that, like big time.
1: Yeah.
9: Oh, no doubt.
2: Like a billion.
1: It was like six billion. It broke streaming records. It broke it.
2: Oh, the streaming record? Yeah. I don't know. But yeah, I mean, yeah, 6 billion, that'd be almost the entire world.
1: Mm-hmm.
2: Wow, that'd be a lot.
1: Let's see.
2: But it's not like, you know, the halftime show is so hyped up for the Super Bowl. This was kind of like, it was like, we're in this. I never heard anyone saying, oh, there's a halftime show.
1: Yeah.
2: It wasn't really pushed. I mean, it wasn't like, oh, my gosh. So I don't think that's a huge draw. Maybe
1: talked about it.
2: We're getting alerts about it. Yeah.
1: And also, we didn't talk about it until it was almost time for the halftime show because we didn't know.
2: It wasn't super promoted like you would think it would be. But
4: it was 1.5 billion. They're saying 5 billion people, more than half the world's population, were engaged with the event globally.
1: Mm-hmm. Mm-hmm.
2: Yeah, I mean, it's every country. Yeah,
1: love it.
2: Yeah. And that's 63 million. That's the most for a U.S. match was the one against Belgium that we crapped the bed. It was like 45.
1: Mm-hmm.
2: Yeah.
1: Yeah, and then none of the U.S. merchandise went on sale at Dick's. Bad move, I think. But
2: yeah,
1: what do I know?
2: Put a discount on it. We lost. Give us a discount.
1: I just like a sale.
2: No, I do too.
1: I just like a sale.
2: In the Super Bowl, what is about 140 million, but that's you have two teams in America.
9: Yeah,
2: I mean if America was in the final, that number would have been way up there, probably 100 million.
9: If you compare it to the college football national championship game, it was double.
2: Yeah. Yeah.
9: So twice as many people watched the World Cup final as did Miami versus Indiana this year.
2: Mm-hmm. It's a big number. It's a huge number. All right, recapping pop quiz, true or false, a fan recently proposed to Zendaya, and she said, sorry, you're too late, because she's already married.
1: Already married. She's already a wifey. Tom Holland.
2: Yeah, plus some psycho fan. You're like, no thanks.
1: Yeah, I'm not marrying you. Thank you, though.
4: Talking about a psycho fan, that's what Jared did to Bunny XL.
2: But...
1: you didn't propose.
2: Didn't propose?
1: That would have been ridiculous.
2: And it was a joke, and we're both single.
1: Yeah.
4: Was it a joke?
1: Well, he
2: were you here when we did it?
1: He would have gone. No, he wasn't.
2: He wasn't here. Oh, yeah, it was a total joke. Mm-hmm. It wasn't even planned. We're like...
1: It was on the fly.
2: Oh, yeah, because Jessica Simpson, somebody approached her, I think TMZ, and said, would you reply to or date a normal person from like Instagram?
1: And she lied and said yes.
2: Yeah, she said, yeah. And then she's like, well, if they're verified, which, you know, most people aren't.
1: Mm-hmm.
2: I said, oh, I should send her a message as a joke. And they're like, who else? And they're like, we did Britney. They're like, who else? Bunny XO.
1: Mm-hmm.
2: And if I was really trying, I wouldn't talk about Jelly Roll and quote his lyrics. It was like saying the dumbest possible things you could say. But it's funny. And she read it on her podcast. So that's cool. All right. But Zendaya, she's married.
1: Yes.
2: So, like, you're going to ask somebody who's not married, at least.
1: And also to a really attractive, famous guy.
2: Yeah, exactly.
1: So you stand no chance.
2: No, you're out. You're out. Recapping pop quiz. Audio streams of this book is up over 600% since the movie with the same name has been released. That is The Odyssey.
1: Mm-hmm. Which I think is incredible, but this always happens.
2: Yeah.
1: This always happens when something comes back. And I've been loving on social media where people are like, no spoilers. And it's like,
2: you know, it's a book, right?
9: It's one of the oldest books.
2: it's like the story is hundreds and hundreds and hundreds
1: like
2: of years
1: 3,000 years old. Something
2: like that. Thousands
1: but it's
2: years
1: like,
2: old.
1: You've had some time.
2: Yeah.
1: Had a little bit of time. No spoilers.
9: Yeah, it's influenced so many other stories and movies and stuff. Like, even the first SpongeBob movie is loosely The Odyssey.
1: Really? Yeah. Now, that I did not know.
3: Yeah.
2: I didn't know that either. Okay.
9: There's the Cyclops. There's sirens. They go on a journey.
2: Oh, yeah, true. Yeah.
1: Interesting.
9: Yeah. It's a whole... It's very... they obviously make it more SpongeBob than that.
2: Right, right.
9: But
2: you're right. It's true.
9: It follows, like, the same premise.
1: Yeah.
2: And I think, Oh, Brother, Where Art Thou, right?
9: Yes.
1: Yes.
2: Yeah. John Goodman's the Cyclops.
1: There's been a bunch of things that I do find interesting because it's like this is not a spinoff, but like based on certain parts of the Odyssey or the Iliad or all, you know, different things like that. And you're like, oh gosh, okay, yeah. That I didn't know.
2: Right, no. All right, recapping pop quiz. This plus size singer, I put that in this to like kind of really help out because I don't know if got it either way. Told her haters to be prepared to be triggered. And she'll be in Sports Illustrated swimsuit issue. That is Lizzo. And then what movie is this line from?
6: Hey, they said they were going to the Twin Cities.
7: Oh, yeah?
6: Yeah.
1: Yeah.
6: Yeah, is that useful to you?
7: Oh, you betcha, yeah.
1: Yeah.
2: And Matt was saying off there, or before he came back in here, reminded him of Making a Murderer. Remember we did that?
1: Oh, yes.
2: Yeah.
9: Yeah.
1: One of the best documentaries ever.
2: Yeah, I think it's the best one I've ever seen.
1: It's so good.
2: Yeah. We did a parody of it, if you want to watch. It's called Making a Morning Show. It's on our YouTube channel, and me and Katie talked that way throughout the whole thing. Well, yeah. It
1: came very naturally to me.
2: All right, Katie, another win. Jared and Katie's pop quiz.
1: Well, if you ever have the feeling, you know, like you could be friends with somebody or coworkers with somebody or know someone, and you're like, do they like it when I'm down?
2: Oh, yeah.
1: Do they enjoy watching me struggle? Because they can say all the right things. They can be there when you need them the most. But you wonder, are they secretly rooting against me?
2: Yeah, or even openly.
1: Or openly. They could be. But these are the ways to tell if they're doing it secretly.
2: Oh, okay.
1: Yeah, they're like, no, I'm rooting for you. But they're not.
2: No, you ain't.
1: No, we'll tell you the reasons. And including if somebody never apologizes, ever. That's a clear sign they're not rooting for you.
2: Uh-oh.
1: That's next.
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10: Heads up this morning, reported trouble over on Augusta Road southbound. Heavier delays getting towards I-95, passing Market Boulevard there. Also keeping an eye on some congestion over on I-516 eastbound, slowing down a tad bit, passing Veterans Parkway towards Abercorn Street, and delays up towards Pritchettville, South Carolina. Highway 46 eastbound, slowing down nearing Oakley Highway. Another traffic update in minutes. I'm Zach Rizzle.
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1: This plus-size singer told her haters to be prepared to be triggered. And she'll be in Sports Illustrated swimsuit issue. That is Lizzo.
2: Why? What's the point?
0: Because everybody's going to call her fat. Everybody's going to say that she's too fat to be in it.
2: Yes, and so
0: she's
2: just like, go ahead.
0: Hey, by the way, it's like saying it before everybody else can say
2: but
0: it.
2: But why would Sports Illustrated want her in the issue? It's a swimsuit.
3: To get people to buy it.
0: Yeah.
2: Who wants to buy it?
0: There will be people who do. Lots of people.
3: Well, nobody buys it anymore because it's a magazine. So people will look, and that's what they want. Mm-hmm. They want the eyeballs.
0: Because believe it or not,
2: no
0: Jason,
2: in seeing this.
0: Not everybody only looks at women, white women, who are very, very thin with huge boobs and blonde hair.
3: I also think that like people will click just to see that they did it.
2: Yeah, I guess so.
3: Like, Lizzo has enough followers and enough people, like, whether they're trying to look at it because they're sexually attracted to her or not, they'll want to see
1: like curiosity.
3: Lizzo
1: was
3: in it.
1: Yeah.
3: Curiosity of Lizzo being in it. It'll be like, okay, mm-hmm. I'm interested to see it. And so they'll get the click, and then they'll get the money.
0: Yeah.
2: Well, I'll tell you one thing, Katie. You put false words in my mouth. I don't care about thin women. I mean, what?
0: Literally. You take the one word. You are known on this program. If we had to encapsulate you, or we just had to summarize you in three words, I would say blonde hair, big boobs, you don't want to say thin. What do you want me to say?
2: Yeah, I said skin. I wasn't into skin. The supermodels anymore from Victoria's Secret because they were too thin. Mm. But I will say this. I like Brazil. I like a lot of races, not just white women. And I just don't understand. It's supposed to be like...
0: You clearly don't like women who are larger because you're like, why would anybody buy that? Well, believe it or not, there are lots of people who are attracted to women who are a little bit heavier.
2: Matt's a little.
0: Or heavier or large, whatever you want to say.
2: Matt's point is I get it now, but I don't think most people are like hype. You know, I wish Lizzo was in Sports Illustrated. No, you'd rather Margot Robbie be in it.
0: I think people are more open these days than ever to seeing or wanting people who look like them.
2: That's because they're pretending.
0: No, I don't.
2: Because it's a culture that we have to be sensitive.
0: No, it isn't. It's a culture that women have been held to forever and ever that is like not real or attainable.
1: Well, if there's like a male equivalent, if there's a firefighter's calendar and one of the guys is sloppy fat, I think people are like, really?
2: Yes.
1: Because it's always like, oh, the hot firefighter. You go through it, there's not one fat dude in it.
0: There are dad bods are being...
1: But it's not like... But you know what I'm saying? For the actual models and stuff, it's like, you know, it's even male models, if you look at all like whatever, they ain't fat dudes.
2: Right.
1: Now, there might be an offshoot, like it's the Hefty brand or whatever. What's the underwear? Some underwear is like... Don't pinch and don't stink or whatever. And they have
0: Duluth.
1: Dudes.
0: Oh, Duluth.
1: So they're like going towards like dudes whose butts stink, you know? Uh-huh. So it's like.
0: Gross.
1: But it's like every other ad is good looking guys.
2: Uh-huh. Exactly.
0: Such
2: a sexist society.
0: Says the most sexist human being I've ever met.
2: That is not true.
0: Yes, it is.
2: No, it's not.
0: Yes, it is.
3: It's an
0: I know
3: opinion.
0: It's hard for you to comprehend, but there are different bodies out there and people are attracted to them.
2: I think so, but most aren't.
0: I don't know the numbers.
1: Oh, I definitely agree. Most aren't. I mean, and it's I think it's cultural. I mean, because
0: coming from two dudes who are very stuck in your
1: dudes.
0: Way about
1: watch Hollywood movies, Hollywood shows.
0: Yes, sure.
1: How many like really big actresses are there? I think one
0: That's
1: or two
0: not true.
1: That are really big. They're all like wave thin. I mean, you know, even if they're over 40, it's hard for them to get acting. It's not fair, but it's. I mean, that's like a fact that they want the most attractive people in these movies and TV shows.
0: Jared.
1: And men too.
0: But what I'm saying is.
1: I'm saying so majority, yes.
0: When you look out in the world.
1: Yeah, the majority aren't that.
0: Aren't what?
1: Majority aren't.
0: Aren't the attractive ones?
1: Right, yeah, right. Vast majority.
0: Okay.
1: But I think
0: it's like more of real life.
1: I think sometimes you go to a movie and there's like not attractive actors in it. We're like, what's wrong with this movie? Like, we don't even know why. Like, this is off.
2: Yep.
1: And you're like, oh, they're all like weird looking.
0: Mm.
1: What was the Stranger Things when it first came out? That was the big talk. All these kids are odd looking. Because we're so used to like just everyone being attractive. I'm not saying it's fair. Just it's you know,
2: and then
1: models.
0: Yeah, sure. Yeah. Whatever.
2: You might like this, Katie.
0: No, I don't know if I will. What?
2: Most of the population is probably like more of a Lizzo and.
0: That's what I'm saying. Right, that's my point. It's like seeing real people.
2: But I can just look out my door and see.
0: It's the same way that I enjoy. I know you guys. I know you also make fun of the Dove commercials because you're like, ugh, why do I want to see that? As Jared likes to say, that fat sloppy woman up there, and it's
2: Jared.
0: She's a normal human being putting on her deodorant the same way that we do.
1: I don't think I said
0: every
1: I don't
0: day.
1: Say that fat,
0: you
1: sloppy
0: You do say
1: woman.
0: Fat, sloppy women a lot. It is something
1: no,
0: you do say.
1: No, I don't say fat, sloppy
0: yes,
1: women
0: Yes, you do.
1: A lot.
0: Where did I get that?
1: You just said it. I didn't say fat, sloppy woman.
0: Yes.
1: From the Dove commercial. Dove's whole thing was, their whole push was, we're going to put normal-looking people in their ads.
0: Exactly.
1: Yeah. Yeah.
0: Yes. Right. So, but what I'm saying is...
1: It's just every other ad is attractive people. Not that it's fair. I didn't make that up. I didn't make the rules.
0: I enjoy seeing the Dove commercials is what I'm saying, because it's a normal human being.
1: I think it depends what the commercial's for. Yes. Just for like, but like if it's like, hey, we're going to do something with models, and then we're just like, everyone's a model now, then no one's a model.
0: You know what would happen is if there were somebody short on the cover of Sports Illustrated, Jason would be like, what if I said to you, God, I can't believe that they put somebody short on there. You'd be like, oh, Katie, how dare you?
2: And there is a difference between the short and fat argument, but I will say this.
0: Never mind, I'm sorry. I think that
2: most of the models and stuff and the commercials are because women are like, ooh, I can look a little bit better. I can look more attractive like her if I use this product.
0: That point right there is why you don't understand it.
2: Okay.
0: You just don't. That point right there is
1: why,
0: like, women are aspiring for that.
1: No, I don't know.
0: There's a pressure that you know nothing about.
1: There's a pressure you know nothing about.
2: They use the hottest girl for the jeans just because what? Because, she wears them. She's really good looking. I want to wear jeans like that.
0: And then what happens is you see it, and then you feel horrible about yourself because you know that that's not what you're going to look like in the jeans.
2: I bet they sell more jeans because of that.
0: Maybe. It's a pressure you don't know.
1: But why do you think the ad agencies do it? Like 99% of them put attractive people in their commercials.
2: Yeah.
0: Because they want their product to look the best.
1: And to sell.
0: They want their product to look the best.
1: Yeah. Right. Yeah.
2: You sell.
1: Yeah,
2: exactly. That's the point.
1: Oh, no, trust me. I'll see someone like, oh, I want that. And some dude like in some like shirt. Then I get it. I'm like, I don't like that at all.
2: Yeah.
1: No, it's not. Well, and then whether it's fair or not, most women like tall guys.
2: Yep.
1: Most do.
0: And who has a problem with it?
2: No, I don't have a problem.
0: There's just
2: nothing I can do about
0: the
2: it.
0: The short one.
1: I'm going to introduce you to the short one.
0: The short one.
2: You don't see the guy from Game of Thrones advertising and being in a model for...
0: He's doing just fine.
2: I'm sure he is, but he's probably not the best looking guy to model clothes.
1: Or maybe, probably so. All right, recapping a pop quiz. But Lizzo actually said, I got bigger and I added some weight so I could be even bigger for the thing.
0: I don't know why she said that. She lost weight.
1: She lost a bunch.
0: And then she now is saying that she gained it?
1: She gained some back. Not all of it, though.
0: I guess that happens when you're on. Isn't she on a medication?
1: Yeah.
0: Is she on one? Yeah.
1: Yeah, she probably gets tired of it.
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5: Heads up this morning, reported trouble over on Augusta Road southbound. Heavier delays getting towards I-95, passing Market Boulevard there. Also keeping an eye on some congestion over on I-516 eastbound, slowing down a tad bit, passing Veterans Parkway towards Abercorn Street, and delays up towards Pritchardville, South Carolina. Highway 46 eastbound, slowing down nearing Oakley Highway. Another traffic update in minutes. I'm Zach Rizzle.
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3: You ever get the feeling in your relationships that maybe people are saying all the right things, but deep down inside, they really are enjoying watching you struggle?
4: Yeah, I feel that all the time. And it's most people I work with.
5: Yeah. I think Katie's the one that I feel the most about.
3: No. This is just in general.
5: But for me, it is.
3: Never apologizing is one of the biggest signs that people are not rooting for you. Me?
5: You never say sorry.
3: That's not true.
5: Ever.
3: I have apologized when I mean it.
4: I think in 18 years has been like 2 times.
3: Yep. Well, that's what I meant it.
5: I don't think you've ever apologized to me in
3: have
5: the history.
3: Have you ever apologized to me?
4: Who, me?
5: Oh, Jason. I think I have.
3: I don't think so.
5: I say my bad.
3: That's not the same.
5: Pretty close.
3: No, that's not the same. That's not apologizing. Yeah. Is that apologizing in your book if he's like, my bad?
6: No, it's very dismissive.
3: Yeah.
6: Yeah.
3: I think it's just kind of like, of course, I'll just take it.
4: Yeah.
3: You know?
4: It's his, I think, his way of apologizing, but it's not a normal apology.
3: Yeah. It's not a normal apology.
4: My bus.
3: And I do apologize when I mean it. I apologize to Ben a lot. Because, you know, like
4: But you think in 18 years you haven't had more than 2 missteps?
3: No, not with you.
4: Oh, my gosh.
3: Not with Jared.
4: That's BS.
3: Nope, not with Jared.
4: I've apologized probably 18 times this month.
3: Yeah, but I also think you're an overuser of the apology.
5: Yeah, that's true.
3: I think you'll overuse it just to put it underneath
4: If I sense that your mood is off and I had something to do with it, I feel like I should apologize.
3: Well, sure. Yeah.
4: Yeah.
3: I think those are the times that I have apologized to you is when it's like,
4: oh, my mood's been off more than twice in 18 years.
3: Okay, well, that's not my fault.
4: It's not my fault either when yours is off.
3: It's not my fault.
4: Am I crazy town
3: right
4: now?
3: You're saying that if you had something to do with it.
4: Yeah, like maybe you said something.
3: If I feel like I had something to do with your mood being off, I would apologize, but it ain't my doing.
5: You make people's moods off all the time.
3: No, I don't.
4: How many times did you apologize to Hugs? Zero?
3: And you were
4: pretty rough on him towards the end.
3: I mean, I guess he didn't deserve it. We all were rough. Like, let's not forget.
4: I didn't say I wasn't.
3: Let's not forget. If anybody's who's the hardest on him at this point, it's Matt.
6: Matt openly is like,
3: don't come in this building.
6: I absolutely was. Because, like, for y'all, it kind of stopped off the air. Like, I doubled down off the air.
4: Yeah, you did.
6: Like, I was meaner to him off the air than on the air.
3: And I was nicer to him off the air than I was on the air because it was all for jokes and giggles.
6: Mm-hmm.
3: And then off the air, I was nicer.
6: And it was funny because I would be mean. And he would like, ha, ha, ha, I think I'm joking. And I'm like, I'm not joking. And he would read that as, he's joking.
5: And by the way, off the air, I don't think you were any nicer. You didn't even go to his, and this is, by the way, a coworker that was an intern type thing.
3: Yes.
5: You didn't even go to his wedding shower.
3: No, his baby shower. And Matt didn't either.
5: But Matt doubles down. You said off the air you were nicer to him.
3: I was. I also had plans. This is, you want to know, this is how it really went down. That I already had plans and I had already RSVP'd no. Then something changed at the last minute and it was like, are you going to go? Well, no, I'm not. But I already sent a present. So it was like, that's what it was. You know what I mean?
5: To be clear, like, it wasn't like you had to have an invitation. It was just sitting down in his living room.
3: Well, no, it was. There was an invitation. It was like the whole thing.
5: Yeah, but it's not like all of a sudden, like, oh, we need an extra space. It was literally hanging in his living room and his deck.
3: Okay.
4: I'm not saying we wanted to be there.
3: Yeah, whatever it turned out to be, it's not like I was just like, nope. I've literally had other plans
4: initially, and then they fell through,
3: and then I had already sent a present. It was okay.
4: Yeah.
3: But it makes it, the way we do, we make everything into a big deal, and it's like, oh, you were the meanest. That's really how it all went down.
4: No, Matt,
6: because at least Katie gave him a present. I gave him nothing.
5: Really?
6: No.
3: He's doubling down now.
4: Yeah, Matt was the meanest off the air. I think he had to deal with him more.
6: Yes.
4: Yeah.
6: He actively made my job more difficult.
4: Okay, I can see that.
6: There's very few people in my life that I've worked with that continued to have a job, that continued to cause more people to have to do more work.
4: Yeah, that's true. That's no fun.
3: He doesn't even work here anymore.
4: And he left on his own accord.
3: Yeah, that's true.
4: Hugs, we love you, but man, that was some crazy times.
3: Somebody, I saw him post the other day. It was like, if anybody has any leads on...
6: I saw this.
3: What was it?
4: Vending machine.
6: He doesn't want the lead on the vending machine. He wants the lead on the location that needs a vending machine.
4: I guess he's selling vending machines.
6: I guess he's sitting on a surplus of vending machines he's trying to find homes for.
3: It was just so random. And I'm like, there's Hugs.
4: I opened my closet. I had an extra vending machine.
3: Right. And then finally, very quickly, one more sign that somebody might be enjoying your struggles. They cannot empathize with you at all. And empathy
5: that's a hard
3: is
5: one.
3: Feeling right. What it must feel like for the other person.
5: That's very difficult.
3: Putting yourself in their shoes.
4: Yeah.
3: Not just feeling sorry for, like, oh, God, sorry that happened that to sucks. You. And then you go along with your day. Empathizing is really imagining what it must feel like.
5: I'm a bad empathizer.
4: And also
3: yes,
4: that.
3: And
4: that.
3: Yeah.
4: What? But whatever you just said.
6: You almost said emphasizer.
3: Whatever that
5: yes,
3: is.
5: Yeah. That's synthesizer what I meant. Yeah. Synthesizer.
6: Yeah. You would make a horrible instrument.
5: Yes. Yeah. So sometimes I'll look at what somebody's saying.
3: Mm-hmm.
5: A lot of times, Katie.
3: And I'll be aware. Like,
5: okay, yep. I'm sorry that happened. But deep down inside, I'm like, what is the problem? Mm-hmm. I mean, just suck it up.
3: Jason cannot, no matter what it is, who it is, where it is, what it's about, until it happens to him, he does not care.
4: And then even when it does, even when it does happen to him, like a separation, I'm trying to explain. He's like, well, no, but this is different.
3: This is different.
4: Mm-hmm. Dude, I know.
3: Yeah.
4: I've been there.
3: Mm-hmm.
4: But I did tell Jason 10 different things. I said, you and Carol hook up again. The hell we will. Like, y'all just hook up. We'll never talk again. I'll never hold hands. We'll never kiss. Not that you didn't want to. You just said, it will never. I said, y'all get back together. No, we won't. I said, y'all will have at least a dating period. I don't know about actually getting, y'all will have a time where you're going to figure, no, we won't.
3: Uh-huh.
4: Yep. And it happened a lot faster than I thought.
3: Yep.
5: Yeah.
4: And I only know it from experience.
3: Yeah.
4: I wouldn't, if I didn't have the experience, I wouldn't know that.
3: I mean, for my experiences with Jason, they're all work related, so they're not nearly as entertaining.
4: Yeah.
3: But every time I'm like, this son of a bitch does not understand. Like, until it happens to you, you're just like, whatever.
4: Yeah,
3: and then when it happens to you, you're like, this is the biggest deal nobody has ever in the history of the world gone through this before. You cannot know. Mine is so much more clear.
4: Yeah, right.
6: Like, that was a good impression.
3: Okay.
5: That's probably true. Yeah. I'll admit
4: that. Like, I remember I went through that exact same thing. You're like, it's like, yeah, but this one's different.
3: Yeah, but mine's more important.
4: It was just the other day, and not talking on the other day.
5: Yeah. All right.
4: Katie was showing empathy to you. Oh, it's about something that with work or something.
5: She did not show empathy.
3: Yes,
5: no,
3: she did.
5: She was more like, I told you so.
3: You don't even know what empathy is.
4: I know what it was.
5: You were like, I told you so. Yep, we've gone through this.
3: I did not say I told you so. I did not.
4: No, Katie was like, I've been through the exact same thing. You're like, no, but yours was different.
3: Yes.
4: And it was slightly different.
5: It was different.
4: Would have been better to be like, yeah, you have been through that too.
3: Yeah.
5: Because it was different.
3: It wasn't.
5: It could be the slightest thing. It's still different.
4: I know, but it kind of like.
3: I think it was different because it involved a different person. That was it.
4: Like exact same situation.
7: Well, that's why I think, though, over time, you're talking about relationships that I will never. I almost agree, which I never agreed before, with a waiting period for divorce. I never agreed with that. I always used to say, why do we have to do this for so long? Why can't we? But actually, in fairness, it actually did keep us together. Because if we just ran out and got divorced immediately, we'd probably be like, it's over with. Mm-hmm. It's done with. We're going our separate ways. But since time tends to heal a lot, not everything, but it does tend to heal a lot. Like you said, Jared, he goes, no, this time it's so bad. But after several months, well, was it so bad? And you start remembering all the good things.
4: Yeah.
3: You have good moments in that time or
5: because,
3: the reflection.
5: And immediately both people say, we've never had anything good.
3: We did.
4: And to be fair, with that on again, off again relationship, we had some really, really good times, but the bad times were really rough.
3: Mm-hmm.
4: Like, but then again, we kept going back because we had the good times.
5: Mm-hmm. And then it won't be as rough in the future. For you. In a few months, you'd be like,
3: That's what I say to him a lot.
4: I'll be comatose on some sort of medication, and I say, I don't feel anything.
3: You know what? Sometimes that's what it takes. Just for a little bit.
4: I'm currently raw-dogging life right now.
3: Oh, well.
4: Because the anxiety medicine I got on it, I felt like I was more anxious.
3: I think you need to just find the one that works for you.
5: Is it because the side effects, or is it because...
4: No, I just felt like it wasn't helping at all.
5: It takes several weeks to kick in.
4: I was
5: in.
4: On it for 6 or 7 weeks. I didn't feel any different. Uh-huh. If anything, I felt more anxious. And I got off it, I felt less anxious.
5: Yeah.
4: I don't think it's a good mix for me. Yeah, yeah.
3: So but there could be one out there that is, you know? Yeah.
6: Mm-hmm.
4: Fentanyl? No.
3: I don't know.
6: Try it.
5: A lot of it.
6: Let's see how it goes.
3: On the air. See what happens.
5: Okay.
3: Propofol, I heard, is good.
4: Propofol, yeah. It worked well for Michael Jackson.
3: Kidding.
4: We're joking.
3: Just kidding.
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1: Heads up this morning, reported trouble over on Augusta Road southbound. Heavier delays getting towards I-95 passing Market Boulevard there. Also keeping an eye on some congestion over on I-516 eastbound, slowing down a tad bit passing Veterans Parkway towards Abercorn Street, and delays up towards Pritchettville, South Carolina. Highway 46 eastbound slowing down nearing Okotie Highway. Another traffic update in minutes. I'm Zach Rizzle.
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1: You ever get the feeling in your relationships that maybe people are saying all the right things, but deep down inside, they really are enjoying watching you struggle? Well, there's another sign that some people in your life are secretly enjoying watching you struggle. And I think we're all guilty. They tear down your confidence.
0: Oh,
1: I mean,
0: my
1: that's
0: God.
1: What this whole program is. That's like the founding basis.
0: Yeah, our show's not fun if we don't do that.
1: But there are people in your life that, in order to feel good about themselves, they have to tear down

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1: Oh, I know. Boy, oh boy. Or barely awake. Paddle to the metal. Oh, man. I should do this for a living.
0: It feels good to be Boatu. It feels good to Geico.
2: I believe that we were together, because you kept saying it. So I thought you might have been like, oh, good, he's not with her anymore.
3: Well, I think that probably, do you think, were you happy or upset that me and Carol got back together?
2: No. And everyone keeps saying that. Like, I was the one saying, okay, there's a point when there's things that, when it was bad, you were telling me certain things. So, well, if that's the case, then maybe y'all shouldn't be together. But then when you got back together, but also we say, if you can make it work, make it work. I've said that consistently. And then somehow people are saying I was unhappy about it. I'm not. You're keeping your family together. I think it's great. I really do.
3: My wife and I, yesterday, we were watching Summer House for the 85th episode.
4: Don't act like you don't like it.
3: I love
4: you. You like it. Clearly you like it. It is right up your alley. All the things they do. They're half naked all the time. They're always drunk. They're always doing the most ridiculous things that you can get away with on camera. It's addictive.
3: I do relate. Yeah. I do relate to one guy especially. But I will tell you this. It's just like the confidence booster. It's like this boyfriend like walked out because the something that his girlfriend did. And then the girl went to another girl, a friend, and was like, is this me? Is this me? Is this me? And it's, I think that when that girl who's single was like, I really don't feel like he's your type. It wasn't because she really was like, oh, I feel bad for you. It was like almost the fact that jealous that she had a boyfriend and she can't get any boyfriends. And so if you have a relationship where you're struggling, it's almost like you want to tear down the confidence of the relationship of your friend or somebody you know because you feel jealous.
4: Well, yeah, yeah, there's definitely some of that. I would need names to know if you're on the money with that one or not when it comes to Summer House. However,
3: well, I don't know any of the names because my face is more.
4: He's like, you know, the one in the bikini. I'm like, well, that could be it.
2: Everybody.
4: But I do think that there, what else is real is like, for example, Jason's example, like if you're single and you're having a hard time dating,
3: mm-hmm.
4: People, not that misery loves company, but like you want a wingman. You want a partner in crime.
2: Oh, no.
4: You know what I mean?
2: For a minute there, it was going to be me and Jason hitting the single scene together.
4: Right.
2: And then he, like an a-hole, kept his family together.
4: Uh-huh.
2: Didn't think about me for one moment that we go and have fun.
4: You don't have anybody to hang out with. You have no one to go out of town with. Yeah. You know? And so that is very real.
2: Yeah.
4: That is a very real thing.
2: Do I have jealousy when I look at other people's relationships? Yes. You know, like I can go on a million dates, but as far as like finding somebody I like connect to and make it work recently, it's like it's been a freaking nightmare.
3: Mm-hmm. It's the same thing, and this has happened a couple times. It's the same thing. It's like, oh, that she's getting relationship after relationship, and here I am, the narcissist. Like I'm kind of happy for her, but then I'm kind of not. And I think that gives bad advice to friends, meaning that if you have a single friend and all of a sudden you're getting separated from your marriage and your friend basically is giving you the wrong advice, like, yeah, you don't need him, blah, blah, blah.
2: Oh, yeah.
3: She wants somebody else to hang out with single, or she's a little jealous. And here's a big one. The people that have relationships that maybe aren't overall stable.
4: Sounds good.
3: Look at the other relationship and almost are like, oh, yeah, at least we're doing better than them, yet they can't hold it together. That's how they are. And it's almost like, oh, if they do hold it together, it's like, oh, we're on the same level playing field.
4: Mm-hmm.
2: It's hard.
4: It's very, it's
2: tricky.
4: A mind F because
2: it is.
4: It's like to throw another situation in there. I think maybe, like, let's say Jared for you, right? Mm-hmm. I think a lot of people assume if they don't know you or talk to you, they would think, oh, he's okay with divorce. He's okay, you know.
2: They do.
4: And
2: I've had people approach me like, hey, I'm like almost giddy. Like, I know you've been through it. It's like, hey, my partner, male or female, I get it from both. Like, it's terrible. Like, what's the best way to do it? I'm like, the best thing is to try to make it work. They have no idea.
4: But, you know, when they're coming to you and they're looking for that affirmation.
2: Yeah.
4: they don't really believe it maybe deep down inside, or they're looking for the validation.
3: Yes,
4: and
3: yes,
4: then what happens
3: yes,
4: is yes. the person who's newly divorced or going through the divorce is also like wants to prove I'm doing the right thing for me.
3: Yes.
2: Right. Oh, yeah.
4: And so it's like two people who are very insecure about their situation in life who are hyping each other up
2: right.
4: who don't really feel, who might not yes. really feel that way.
2: Oh,
4: and it's
2: yeah.
4: like, no. oh, I mean, that will throw you for a loop.
2: It'll throw you for a loop. You know?

0: And then, it's like everybody's getting divorced. Everybody's miserable.
1: Well, yeah.
2: In the last week, I agree with you.
0: Look at us agreeing on things.
1: Jason, the last 6 months.
0: Yes. This is more like it. But it's true.
1: And then it's been a mind F for people. No, of course. Like, and people go to people because why would they go to you about divorce?
0: Exactly.
1: Or Matt. You know, they might go to Jason maybe about being separate. I don't know. Yeah. Maybe. Or, you know, maybe. But they come to me and they're, every time they're like, oh, I thought you were, I'm like, no.
0: Yeah.
1: I just had a bad luck.
0: But they're looking for validation from you.
1: And then I don't get it. And they're like, crap.
0: But I think most people might in their relationship.
1: Oh, you don't need him, girl. Right. Or
0: we're
1: you don't
0: doing
1: need
0: fine.
1: Him.
0: Look at us.
2: No,
0: we're better.
2: You're not. 100%.
1: No, you're not. And yeah. Carol, I mean, in some situations you are, but for most, sure. No.
2: Carol disagreed with me. I'm like, yes, that's why you were getting bad advice from your friends.
0: And I don't necessarily think that there are people, not in your situation, but I don't think most people, let me say this, I don't think people are bad. I don't think that people go into their life, most people, being like, I want to ruin somebody else's life.
2: I think it's subconscious.
0: I don't think that they mean to give bad advice. I don't think that they mean to mislead you. I think it's like they're also trying to work through whatever it is they've got going on, and they're saying what they need to believe.
2: That is the second time in the last week that I agree with
0: you. I just don't think most people are bad. I don't.
1: Yeah, I think most, I agree, most aren't. There are some definitely bad, but I also think we forget, too, when we go to these people initially when we're hurt, if we're talking about a breakup and or a marriage, a divorce, we're telling them all the bad things.
0: Yes, of course.
1: And so a good friend typically, I mean, I would say a good friend is there to listen and to kind of be like, oh, I'm sorry you're going through that.
0: Mm-hmm.
1: And so then it's a dangerous line where you're like, yeah, she's a POS. And they get back together. You're like, oh, I was just saying, because you were saying,
0: I was
1: trying to make you feel better about, you know, and like what you were telling me was not good.
0: Mm-hmm.
2: Well, Jared,
1: I've gotten better about like their behavior. If that's happening, that behavior's not good.
0: That definitely has happened in here.
2: Do you think,
0: Jared? Definitely has happened in here. And
1: I've
0: then
1: done
0: all of a sudden,
1: thousand
0: you're like,
1: times.
2: Yes,
0: sorry.
2: Exactly.
0: Like,
1: and y'all have given me great advice about.
2: Do you think, though, when you say the stuff that you say, let's just say it is one-sided, is it completely like that, or do you think, there's a point, there's two sides to every story?
1: Oh, no, usually they say, there's three. Your side, their side, and then the truth. Yeah. No, I think so, too. I mean, I ran into one of my exes recently, and it was not a good situation. Like, I was being nice, but she was with some girl that, like, came up and, like, confronted me. Like, don't you dare talk to her. I'm like, what? And then the stuff she was saying, I'm like, oh, she's feeding her all sorts of stuff. Didn't care about my side at all.
0: Mm-hmm.
1: And none of my friends would ever do that to her. But anyway, it was just like, bizarro land, but you know.
2: Yeah, if anything, your friends might hit on her.
1: Right. Oh, yeah. Oh, my friends definitely would.
3: We get it. You're on your way to work. You missed some of Jared and Katie.
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1: It's Jared and Katie in the morning on Savannah's Hot 98.3.
2: Jared, you would say you're addicted to your phone.
1: Yes.
2: You're addicted.
1: I hate it.
2: Addicted to his phone, yeah. And we always say it's going to get you in trouble, but really, it turns out that the addiction that you have for your phone actually turned out to be a good thing.
1: Yeah, my phone helped me. It came in handy on a first date.
2: On a first date, no less.
3: You should be on your phone on a first date.
1: And I wasn't. But when I needed my phone, it served a great purpose.
2: There it was, attached to your hand.
1: Yeah. Instead of leaving it in the car, which I thought about doing, so I wouldn't be tempted, I was like, no, just in case, I'll bring it. You never know.
2: Sure.
1: And so it was a first date. It was the third sister wife.
2: Okay.
1: For those who are new to the show, I went out with one lady named woman. I say girl.
2: He's married to three women.
1: Yeah, basically. That's what you're like. Yes. Yeah, one named Jess. I went out with one girl named Leah. And then a few weeks later, or a month later, I went out with a woman named Jessica. And then I met Stephanie. Then after I broke with Stephanie, or when Stephanie broke up.
2: This is a timeline from hell.
1: I know.
2: No?
1: I was out and about. Out and about, and I saw Leah hanging out with Jessica. And I'm like, I've been out with both of them.
2: Uh-huh.
1: And there's another woman named Jessica. So you have Leah, Jessica. And then they're like, oh, we became friends after. We weren't friends when we went out with you. We became friends after, just by chance.
2: You are like the real life good luck Chuck.
1: Yeah.
2: Where these women are all coming together, knowing that if they date you, they're going to have luck somehow, some way, maybe in their personal lives after they date you.
1: Yeah, either with friendships or other people.
2: Sure,
1: of course.
2: Yeah.
1: You can't, And so then I met the other one and they all hung out and then we've done some things together where I end up being like one of the girls. They're like, oh, can you believe this guy? I'm like, oh, girl, that's not right. Oh, yeah, he did you dirty. You
2: know. This is our new gay best friend, Jared.
1: Yeah, and because I'm LDS, Mormon, whatever you want to call it, and I've been out with three women at a time, people were like, sister wives, which is polygamy type thing.
2: We've been saying that's the way to go all along for you.
1: Yes, exactly. Yes. So I went out with the third of the sister wives, another Jessica.
2: And this was the first time you all had been out.
1: Yeah, we've hung out in a group, but never one-on-one. This was an official date. And
2: okay.
1: So we went to dinner, and then it oversaw this park, Bailey Park, which we do Summer Lark at.
3: Mm-hmm. Yeah, that's a nice area right there.
1: Love it. Innovation Quarter. It's fantastic.
2: So busy, lots of things to do.
1: Right.
2: Yeah, beautiful.
1: Yeah, exactly. And they're doing a movie Under the Stars.
2: Oh, so romantical.
1: Yeah, and I should put some time and effort into this date.
2: That's good.
1: Which I'm like, why did I do that? No. And it was good. It was a very
3: what
1: good
3: part
1: day.
3: Was the effort?
1: Planning it, bringing blankets and pillows and picnic stuff and picking up her favorite
3: that's
1: snack.
3: That's shocking to me.
1: Yeah.
3: You brought blankets and pillows? You were prepared?
1: Yes.
2: He's not laying on the hard grass.
1: When it comes to dates, I'll put effort in.
4: Yeah.
2: I was going to say, he likes comfort.
4: Yeah,
2: I
4: mean, we like just comfort. See what he does here.
2: Right. Yeah, right. That's true. We're like, he doesn't prepare for anything.
1: No, but I was like really prepared. I even asked her ahead of time, what's your favorite snacks? I went ahead and got those, all this stuff. Okay. And so we go, and it's Back to the Future. They were showing in the park.
2: Uh-huh.
3: Love that movie.
1: It's a great movie. And it's on a huge screen. And the weather was nice, although it was a little hot.
2: Mm.
1: And it was dark. So they do it at sundown. And then the movie starts. Well, the movie starts. And the way the park is laid out, it's like it's in the middle and it's surrounded by buildings. And to one side, it's all restaurants. And one of the restaurants had a band playing outside.
2: Oh, no.
1: During the movie.
2: Oh, no.
1: I mean, it's like the grassy area. You cross a very small two-lane street, and they're playing outside the back of the restaurant to, like, maybe 10, 15 people.
2: Yeah.
1: And it was more instrumental, but it was loud.
2: Mm-hmm.
1: Couldn't hear the movie.
2: That's the word. That's like not communicating, you know,
1: no.
2: Not knowing what your neighbors are doing.
1: So I said to Jessica, I said, this is no good. There's 1,000 people in the park watching this movie. There's 10 people outside. This doesn't make any sense. Turned to my phone. I said, what's that restaurant? She looked it up and said, I think it's this. I called. So I used my phone.
2: Uh-huh.
1: That I was going to leave in the car.
2: Yeah.
1: Luckily, I didn't. And I called, and the person answered, and I said, hey, I'm with the city. And, I said, hey, I'm with the city. And I'm here at this great event for Bailey Park. This band outside is really good, but we were told there'd be no outside music tonight because of the band.
2: Or because of the movie.
1: Because of the movie. And they go, I am so sorry. We did not check the calendar. You're 100% right. I'll go tell them to stop playing right now.
3: They stopped playing completely?
1: I said, they didn't go inside and play.
2: Uh-huh.
3: Turn it
1: but apparently
3: down.
1: They do. I didn't know this. I was just guessing, you know, that they would all be on the same page.
2: Yeah, I would think.
1: And they
2: you
1: said,
2: would think.
1: Our fault. We didn't check the calendar. And so they went outside and you see somebody talking. And they're like, you can't see what they're saying. Then they just stop playing.
3: So you can see, when you're watching the movie Under the Stars, you can see the band?
1: Yes.
2: And then they were like, "Are bad."
1: Are bad.
2: And then made it stop.
1: And yeah.
2: God, lying's the best.
1: I know. I'll say I'm from the city. I didn't say which city because I didn't want to impersonate anybody. I said,
3: yeah, you are. You're from the city.
4: You didn't say you work for a city.
1: Yeah, I said, I'm from the city. And then the part that was a lie is like, I was told there'd be no outdoor music because of the movie. And they're like, you're right. We forgot to check the calendar. We'll tell them right away.
2: Oh, my.
1: So the phone saved the night.
3: Wow.
1: I was actually a hero. I didn't announce it. I wish I had a mic. But hey.
2: You're announcing it now.
1: You can hear it now, right? Yeah. I did that. Well, it was also like, I wanted to watch the movie. You couldn't hear anything.
2: Yeah, that is. Yeah. Yes,
3: I will say this. That's so typical, Jared. In this case, I'll give you credit for that.
1: All right.
3: But I
2: also think it's typical, yes. But I will also give you credit in this.
1: Normally, I would just complain. Yeah. Uh-huh. This sucks. I'm like, mm-hmm.
3: Stands at a NFL football game and you don't like the way somebody's acting and you text the line saying,
1: yeah,
3: we have a problem in this row.
2: Or he'll call the movie theater while he's in one of the theaters to report somebody behind him who's talking.
1: No.
2: Yes, he has.
1: There's somebody who's like a chronic talker.
3: Oh my
2: gosh. And Jared, it was like dark in there and you were glad it was dark in there because then the attendant came in and told people to be quiet.
1: Yeah, I knew the owner, so I texted him because if I went out and you come back in.
2: And then they come.
1: And they come, they're like, oh, you snitched.
2: Uh-huh.
1: Man, yeah. Slick, dude. Don't be talking during my stuff. I hate that. I don't talk during movies. I don't.
2: No.
1: I don't be doing that. I'll snitch on you.
2: This is good to know because I have like 7 things I want to complain about.
1: Of course.
2: And so I'm going to be like,
1: yeah.
2: Hi, I'm with the city.
1: I'm with the city.
2: And for me, though, they'll trace my call and I'll get arrested.
1: Right, exactly.
3: Yeah. Well, you are with the city.
1: Yeah, I'm with a city.
2: Yeah.
1: I'm with a city.
2: Yeah. Yeah.
4: And you just say from. That sounds better.
1: I'm from a city.
4: Yeah, that's less of a
1: stretch. I'm from the city. Yeah, I'm from the city.
4: I'm from the city.
2: Uh-huh.
1: And they look up like, Stokesdale's not a city. I'm like, and so anyway, they turn it off and we're able to watch the movie.
2: That is smart.
1: And we had our little snacks on the blanket. It was still a little hot
2: for
1: me.
2: What kind of snacks did you bring? Clearly, you can't bring chocolate because it's going to melt, right?
3: Probably donuts.
1: Yeah, no, I asked her what she wanted.
2: Oh.
1: And so she likes skinny pop popcorn.
2: Oh, it's addictive.
1: It's addictive. So I got bags of that. And then I got, what was it? Oh, she liked Cheez-Its? I don't know.
2: Cheez-Its are delicious.
1: She didn't know why I was asking, so she just said, I just thought of 3 snacks if I would have known. Then I went and got like some candy, like movie type candy.
2: Yeah.
1: You know, like gummy stuff.
3: Oh, you were prepared. I'm impressed by that, Jared.
1: Yeah. Mm-hmm.
3: Pillows, blankets, snacks.
1: Mm-hmm.
3: Nice.
1: Yeah. And then her friend, one of the sister wives, called towards, she didn't know it was the end of the day. They knew we were on the date.
2: Yeah.
1: And she's like, how's it? And she's like, I'm still with Jared. I'm like, well, go ahead. I'm here. Go ahead. What would you rate it? I don't care. It could be a 5. It could be a 2. I don't care. She's like, 9.5 out of 10.
2: Oh, wow.
1: Which means I'll never.
3: What?
1: That means there won't be a second date.
2: There's not going to be. Is that going to be weird for you guys to hang out again if it's.
1: That's the problem with this whole situation is that I think it would never work to be with one of them because I think it will ruin the whole dynamic.
2: It's going to ruin the dynamic.
3: Well, who cares if it's a connection? But
1: no,
3: No,
1: if it was like
3: a super connection.
1: Super connection, then I think they'd be cool with it.
2: Sure.
1: But
3: are you saying there wasn't a connection?
1: No, I mean, we kissed and stuff.
2: Is there going to be like, but if you don't go out again ever after this, is it going to be weird to go back and hang out with them?
1: No. Because of the dynamic.
2: Okay.
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5: Congestion this morning over on Augusta Road in your southbound lanes, getting towards I-95 over towards Port Wentworth, picking up speed there once you're past the interstate heading south through there. And also keeping eyes now on delays over on I-516 eastbound. Tapping the brakes there, passing Veterans Parkway towards Abercorn Street. Some slight delays remaining in that area. Another traffic update in minutes. I'm Zach Rizzle.
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1: Jason Goodman dominates song pop. That was a compliment.
2: And that's the game that they play a snippet of the song.
1: Correct. So you're so good at that game, we thought, well, let's see if he can run an entire category from Jeopardy. It's all music-based. It's all very well-known songs.
2: Do I hear it?
1: You're not going to hear it. You're going to hear Ken Jennings ask the question.
2: Oh, boy.
1: And then you are going to get to answer, and we'll see if your answer matches the contestant's answer.
2: Okay, right. Let me ask you something.
1: Yeah.
2: If the contestants, let's say, oh, I see. So it's not like if I get it wrong, I'm going to play the song and I can guess. It's just trivia.
1: It's just trivia.
2: All right, this is difficult for me.
1: Yeah.
2: Very difficult.
1: We could. Well, no. Well, we could, Jared, if you want. If Jason doesn't get it.
2: Play a snippet of the
1: we
2: song.
1: We could play a snippet of the song because I did get that.
2: Oh, okay. That
1: do you
2: want to
1: do it that way?
2: Yeah.
1: All right, if he doesn't get it.
2: Okay. Because yeah. Right. I bet you I might not know the trivia question, but the song.
1: Yep.
2: And then we can also go back to the guy.
1: Sure. All right. Okay, that's all fine. Right. That works.
0: Here we go. Question number one.
3: G songs. In this song, Drake summons a higher power to tell a paramour he only loves his bed and my mama. I'm sorry.
4: Oh, I know that one.
2: I don't know words of songs. I never listened to the lyrics, so I don't know.
1: The category is G songs.
4: Do you want to hear the? So you don't know?
2: No, I can't.
4: Can I guess? Yeah. Sure. Is it God's Plan?
1: Yes.
4: Yeah.
2: I don't. Now, if you play the snippet of that song, I would know it.
1: Okay.
3: Joey.
5: What is God's Plan?
3: That's the song.
2: I don't pay attention to lyrics.
6: God's Plan.
2: I would know it.
6: God's Plan. I hope it sometimes I
2: won't. Well, that ruined me guessing the snippet.
1: That's
0: if he can guess.
1: Yeah. We said, sure. We're all playing.
0: It starts with a G.
2: This is going to be very difficult. I just don't know the words.
0: Well, let's see. You might do better in a second one. Here is question number two.
3: This potent, potably laid-back bop by Snoop D-O-double-G includes the line, with my mind on my money and my money on my mind.
0: Yep, me too.
2: Laid back. I know the song. Don't know the name.
1: Keep going.
2: With my money and my mind and my mind and my money.
1: No, you lost it.
2: I don't know lyrics.
0: Do you want to hear the snippet?
2: Yeah.
1: Okay.
2: Got it.
4: What is it?
2: Snoop Dogg.
4: No.
1: Yes. That's how but the category is G.
2: Okay. Yep. Don't know.
4: Nothing but a G thing.
0: It's gin juice.
1: Gin and juice.
0: Oh, dang.
1: Yeah. Gin and juice.
0: I'm embarrassed.
1: Sipping on gin and juice. Yep.
0: Oh, wow. I had a song memorized. How did I know that?
2: That's too
7: laid back.
3: Sam, what is gin and juice?
2: Right.
0: What is gin and juice?
1: What is gin and juice,
0: Kenneth, what is gin and juice? Matt's two for two.
1: Yeah, Jason's 0 for 2, but all right.
0: I'm 0 for 1. I'm embarrassed.
1: Okay.
0: All right, hold on. Let me get this ready.
1: Okay, question number three. And this is Jason Goodman playing or attempting to play the entire category of Jeopardy titled G songs.
3: According to Cindy Lauper's producer,
2: Girls initially didn't
3: want to sing this song because it was written by a man.
2: Say it.
1: Now you're getting it.
2: That's just as obvious.
1: But
2: Girls Just Want to Have Fun.
1: Yes.
3: Grease.
8: What is Girls Just Want to Have Fun?
3: You're correct.

0: Question number four.
1: The Beach Boys sang of a woman giving me excitations in this song.
2: I don't know the name.
3: Good Vibrations.
4: Yep.
2: Yeah.
0: Got
2: it. Seems obvious, but I just...
4: if I heard that, I would say Beach Boys.
1: Chris?
5: What is Good Vibrations?
1: Yes. Right.
3: That's right. That's correct, Matt.
0: All right.
3: And then question number five, Matt's 4 for 4, right?
4: Maybe Matt should play this game weekly.
0: Maybe.
6: This is a whole different game.
4: Oh, it's totally different than the song.
0: Yeah. This is a fun game. Sure. This is a fun game.
1: This Paul Simon track begins, "The Mississippi Delta was shining like a national guitar."
4: Ooh, Paul Simon.
2: No idea.
0: Nothing.
3: I don't know this one.
6: I don't know either.
3: Graceland. Going to Graceland, is that what it's called?
0: Graceland.
3: Oh, Graceland.
4: Yeah. Paul Simon.
3: Yeah, you're right, Paul Simon.
0: Yeah.
3: How'd you guess? That's fun. I like that.
0: Yeah.
3: Nice.
0: I mean, Jason doesn't like it, but that's okay.
3: All right. Mm.
1: Sam.
7: What is Graceland?
1: Good for 1,000.
3: Wow. So Matt, he would have won.
6: Good.
2: Yeah.
0: Matt,
3: four,
0: maybe
3: four
0: this,
3: to five.
0: This is your game,
2: this
0: Matt.
2: This could be the game for
0: this
2: Matt.
0: This could be yours.
6: It would have been interesting to just, like, name the artist, and I name the specific song that started with G.
2: Oh, by the clip?
6: No, not even have the clip. Because, like, as soon as you said Drake, I'm like, God's plan.
0: Not even
6: you just tell me the artist and I'll give you, you tell me the letter and then the artist and I would have gotten it.
0: Maybe a new game might have just been born.
3: Yeah.
0: It's kind of like Quick Draw.
3: But with music.
0: Mm-hmm.
2: Yeah.
3: You're like categories in that one where you roll and it's like names. You know, you roll a W and it's like everything has to be a W.
0: Mm-hmm.
3: Okay. I like it. I like it.
2: Yeah. I think Matt, that's a perfect game for him.
0: We have to think of a clever name now because you can't just call it Jeopardy with Matt.
3: Matt. Yeah, I know.
0: That's boring.
3: Matt be guessing. That's what we'll call it. Matt be guessing.
6: Matt be guessing.
3: And they're like, what
2: lyric
3: is that?
2: Lyric pop. A song maybe pop's mine, lyric pop's his.
0: Okay, well,
6: you could maybe do that. You could read the lyric and I guess the song.
0: Mm-hmm. I like the brainstorming that we're doing live on the air. But it's not.
3: We can do it a little bit later.
0: This is how it works, everybody, in case you're wondering.
2: Off the air, this is one of our morning show meetings.
3: And then we're like, we'll just table this. And then 6 years later, we're like, are we going to do another game? Like,
0: what are we doing?
3: Yeah, no, maybe.
0: We like playing games.
3: Yeah. I like that. It was fun, though.
0: Yeah.
3: Well, Lil Wayne had a kid at 14.
0: He had did you know that?
3: Oh, my
0: Lil Wayne had a child at 14 years old. I did not know he was
3: Matt
0: that young.
3: Said last week that he had a kid born in 1998, but I don't know how old Lil Wayne is.
0: So I didn't either.
3: He must have been 20-something.
0: It did not register with me either, but he was 14 when he had his first child, and it's all because Lil Wayne's mom asked him to.
3: What?
0: Yeah.
3: Are you joking?
0: He's going to actually explain how that came to be. That's coming up.
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9: Keeping an eye this morning on some slight congestion over an I-516 eastbound. Tap on the brakes there, passing Veterans Parkway towards Abercorn Street. And also keeping eyes down, some slight delays over on I-16 westbound, passing Lynn's Park, exit 164. Also keeping an eye on some slight delays now up towards Pritchardville, South Carolina, Highway 46 eastbound, slowing down nearing Plantation Drive. Another traffic update in minutes. I'm Zach Rizzle.
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0: Lil Wayne had his first kid at the age of 14, and it's all because his mom asked him to. He'll explain it next with Jared and Katie in the morning.

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1: Lil Wayne had a kid at the age of 14.
0: Whoa.
1: I knew he had a child young. Gosh. I didn't know it was 14 years old.
0: Who does that?
1: Well, Lil Wayne does. And guess what?
0: Yeah.
1: It's because his mom asked him to have a child.
2: I was 14.
3: Okay, 14. Wow. Oh my God, 14.
4: I'm trying to. It came at you fast at age 14. Oh my God.
3: Were you nervous? Like 14 with the.
2: Not because my mom asked.
3: Yeah.
2: My mom asked for my kid, yeah.
3: Oh,
2: my dad had just got murdered that year.
0: Jeez.
1: Yeah, that's rough.
0: And they're like, hey, how can I help my son? You go ahead and have a baby at 14 when you're not ready.
1: He explains.
2: Okay. Same year, I blew up.
3: Are you serious?
2: So I went on. We was already local, like you said. I was a local rapper forever. So we would go on a tour back then. Before that would be me going on weekend shows and coming back home for the week and going to school. We got the Universal deal, and I was like, we have a tour coming up. And when I went on that tour, we was on the road for like 6 months.
3: Yeah. Are you serious?
2: Like 6 months. And so when I came home, she was like, is this is what you're about to be doing? You know, she was like, should I be expecting that? She was like, you were gone for too long. She's like, I'm lonely. She's like, my husband's gone. And so she was like, listen, let's have a sit down, me, you, and Talia. And so we had to sit down.
4: I love that.
3: Are you real close with your mom?
2: Yes.
3: Yeah, that's my best
2: friend. So we had to, exactly.
1: She was lonely.
0: Wow. Mm-hmm.
1: Her son, Lil Wayne, was gone for months and months at a time. She didn't want to be in the house alone by herself. And so she asked Lil Wayne and his then girlfriend to have a baby. And
5: oh,
1: they did.
5: My gosh. How old was she? Do we know?
1: I don't.
5: Gosh.
0: I don't. You know, it makes me feel better about my parenting. I mean, you're putting your kid like, I mean, luckily he ended up being super successful. And I know he was at the point, but that could have gone bad.
5: Yes.
0: Real bad.
1: And he's 14. 14.
0: My son's 14.
5: Jeez.
0: I don't trust him taking out the trash half the time.
1: I mean,
0: I don't think he did.
1: No, he probably didn't.
0: Son of a. Yeah. I'll do it later. I'm like, do it now. Dude, but bro, I got you.
1: Mm-hmm.
0: Another week.
1: Another week. Yeah, I mean, I get that you are lonely. I understand. Mm-hmm. I get that you want to have someone to care for and feel. Maybe that's how she feels her purpose.
5: Get a dog.
1: But
5: yeah, I don't
1: to like, ask your son at 14 years old to become a dad. And I get you're going to take care of it, but oh my!
0: I mean, grieving. I get your mind's not. Mm-hmm. That's why. And I'm guilty of this. You don't make major life decisions when you're super emotional.
1: Mm-hmm. Jared knows that now.
0: I've always known it for other people.
1: Yeah, but not, but when
0: I
1: you're
0: don't
1: in
0: realize
1: it.
0: I'm doing it when I'm doing it. Mm-hmm. Yeah.
5: Maybe I always make impulsive decisions.
1: I do too, but this one, see, this is like 9 months waiting.
0: Yeah, right. Yeah. It ain't quick.
1: 1 second and, you know, just one encounter and then you're waiting 9 months. That is very heavy. And I love how the person in the background is like, I love that.
0: Yeah.
1: What?
0: Yeah, that's one of those yes, man.
1: What do you say while he's sitting there? I don't know. I probably would have said I love it too.
0: Yeah, but
1: while he's sitting there telling me
6: so
1: this.
6: So that was Benny Blanco and Lil Dicky?
1: Yes. Yeah. And they're talking and it's like, I love that.
0: Oh, no.
1: I can't fault it because I would say something stupid too.
0: Well, I know with people in power or celebrities, we do suck up big time. But I think you'd be like, wow, what was that like?
1: It's also hard, though, when you're face-to-face with somebody.
0: Yeah, yeah, yeah.
1: Because you can't be like, what the hell was she thinking?
0: Yeah, you don't be like, your mom's stupid.
6: And Lil Wayne's frightening.
1: Yeah, that too.
6: Like, Lil Dicky and Benny Blanco aren't going to beat anybody up.
0: No.
6: So if I were in a room with Lil Wayne, anything he said, I'd be like, that's awesome.
1: That's great.
6: So great.
1: I love that
6: for you. That was a great decision for you.
0: Yeah, I like that.
5: Update.
1: But
5: his girlfriend was 14.
1: Oh, wow. Yeah.
5: So they tried at 14 years old.
1: Can you imagine being the mother of the girlfriend?
5: Oh, my gosh. I'd be like, what did she say?
1: This is planned?
0: Right. And the only thing that worked out is that he's wealthy.
6: You want to have a baby with Wheezy?
1: Right now? They're 14.
0: Are you backing that thing up? What is happening
1: here? They just got pubes. Literally.
0: Yeah.
1: Just.
5: To that point, though, maybe now she's like, oh, thank God. Thank God they had a baby. You know what I'm saying?
0: Was Lil Wayne with that song? He was with that, right? Or a remix of it? Back that ass up?
5: No, that was Juvenile.
0: Yeah. Juvenile.
1: Did he have a baby at 14 too?
0: He was a Juvenile.
1: Yeah.
0: That's why I got confused.
1: That's what I was saying. He was a Juvenile.
0: Was that not Cash Money Records? I don't know. I'm getting all confused.
6: I think it was. I don't know.
5: Yeah, Cash Money Records.
6: I don't know that he was on it.
0: He went on that song though.
5: Yeah.
1: Lil Wayne now has 4 children with 4 different women. So I guess.
0: Yeah.
1: Yeah, his first one, Toya, when he was 14.
0: And so she's.
1: Wow.
0: 28? 98?
1: Jared, I don't.
0: You say
1: I,
0: yeah. I can't baby at 98?
6: Yeah.
0: She's 28. Wow. And he's 42, I guess. Okay. Mm.
1: The math sounds right. I don't know.
0: Or 43, maybe.
1: Oh, she's so pretty, too. I just
0: the daughter?
1: Googled, yes.
0: Okay.
1: Just Googled her. Wow. Okay.
0: Mm. Ain't the kid's fault.
1: I don't recommend it.
0: But if we knew somebody like that, but like, man, I'm just going to say, I'm saying Josie does it just as someone we know. Like, Josie's like, oh, yeah, you know, my mom said to have a kid at 14. I did. We were like, what the?
1: And also, at 14, I did whatever my mother said.
0: Yes.
1: So, I, right. you know, mate, there's that pressure, too, I didn't even think about.
0: Weird.
5: So, I mean, he has gotten two women pregnant at the same time.
1: Yeah.
5: Wow.
1: Were the babies born at the exact
6: same? They were born in the same year.
1: Wow. Yeah. Sometimes those, you know.
0: And Nick Cannon does that a lot. So yes. Elon Musk. Mm-hmm. They're like, hold my beer.
1: Yeah.
0: Those two. Now, my son, Eli, for the first time, he's 14. He's about to be 15. He's like, Dad. It's always that. Even when he texts me, he says, Dad.
1: Dad.
0: He doesn't just text what he wants. Dad. I'm like.
1: Is he doing voice to text?
0: Sometimes.
1: Yeah.
0: And then he'll text, just Dad. I'm like, yes. Just say it. I don't know. Anyway, he's like, Dad. Can you drop me off a shopping center, friendly center? And I'm like, for what? He's like, he's turning to Beavis and Butthead.
1: I can't do it.
0: I'm like,
6: take me to the mall.
0: And I'm like,
1: is he Beavis or Butthead?
0: He's both. And I'm like, what are you doing? And I said, oh, you want to meet a girl, don't you?
6: Oh, yeah. What? Yeah.
0: I'm like, are you going to say a sentence?
1: You said girl.
0: Bro's crashing out. I'm like, you're crashing out. And he's like, yeah. He told me the girl he's meeting. I'm like, oh, really?
1: Oh, uh-huh.
0: I said, that's fine. What are you doing? He said, we want to see a movie. And he told me the movie. I'm like, you can't even get into that movie.
1: Uh-huh.
0: Dude, you're right, bro. I guess we got to find a parent, me, mm-hmm. to go with us. I'm like, no, I'm not.
1: No, I'm not.
5: He wants to go to the movie with his parent, though?
0: No, he doesn't.
6: He doesn't want to.
1: But he
0: picked a radar movie. He can't get in. They're both 14.
5: Well, pick a different movie.
0: And I said, we'll go watch Moana then, or Toy Story, or Minions.
1: There's got to be something
6: else. Check out the Minions movie, dude.
0: I said, you ain't going to her house, though. And he's like, huh, bro, why? Oh, bro.
5: Why not?
1: He's 14. Yeah.
6: So?
1: Yeah. I'm not down with that either, Jared.
0: Yeah.
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9: Keeping an eye this morning on some slight congestion over on I-516 eastbound. Tap on the brakes there, passing Veterans Parkway towards Abercorn Street. And also keeping eyes down, some slight delays over on I-16 westbound, passing Lynn's Park, exit 164. Also keeping an eye on some slight delays now up towards Pritchardville, South Carolina, Highway 46 eastbound, slowing down nearing Plantation Drive. Another traffic update in minutes. I'm Zach Rizzle.
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2: All right, Katie, we got a message from a listener. Her name is Penny. Mm-hmm. And she says she thinks that her fiance is cheating. I think she mentioned something about a lack of sex drive and also like his phone, like magically dying for 4 or 5 hours at a time.
1: Okay. The old phone excuse.
2: The phone died and you have no charger anywhere. Let's go to Penny. Good morning, Penny.
1: Hey, Penny.
3: Bye.
2: So what's going on?
3: Thank you, Michael.
2: Yeah. What's going on?
3: Yeah. I just have reason to believe that my fiance is cheating on me. And so I just want to send him roses and see who he sends them to.
2: Okay. And is that correct that it was, I mean, why do you think he's cheating?
3: Well, okay, so first of all, his phone is like, he won't answer his phone for a few hours at a time. And every time I ask him why, he says his phone is dead. Mm-hmm. But that man would never let his phone die. He lives on his phone, like, all the time. Like, he always has a charger because he would die before he'd let his phone die.
1: Mm-hmm. Right, yeah.
2: Right, I feel that.
3: And then also, he's just like, I am doing the most to get this man interested in me. And he just does not have a sex drive. He's just like, wow, you seem like, you know, you're working hard. I'm like, come on, man. Like, you always wanted it. So who's satisfying you now?
1: Yeah. I was just going to ask you, is that a changed behavior?
3: Oh yeah.
1: Okay.
3: Oh yeah. We used to be all over each other because like actually how we met, he was actually married.
2: Oh, okay.
3: And yeah, and so we actually had an affair, and it was hot, and that's why he left his wife in the first place. Like, it was very steamy. We had it. It was awesome.
2: Is that part of the reason why that you think he's cheating? Because you guys started your relationship with an affair?

0: thing is happening to me.
1: Okay. So he's already okay, so that makes more sense. Yep. I mean, that alone, the stuff you told us alone, but now that there's that and okay. All right. Well, this is kind of the point of no return. You gave us your fiance's phone number, and this is where we call, and we, you know, once we call him, it's like we can't take it back.
2: No, we have to do this.
1: And his name is Luke.
2: So if he's cheating, I'm so done.
1: Okay. All right. And is it Luke?
2: Yeah.
1: Okay. Hold on 1 second.

0: Hello.
1: Hey, is this Luke?
0: Yes.
1: Hey, this is Steve. I'm with Morris here in the area. How are you?
0: Fine. How are you?
1: I'm doing great. Don't hang up, whatever you do. We do this all the time. We offer and surprise people with a dozen red roses for free. Just our way of giving back to the community. We've done it for over 20 years now. And we just pulled your name at random, and we're offering you a dozen red roses. You can send it to anybody in the United States free of charge, no strings attached. We don't need anything from you. Just pretty much the name of the person you'd like us to send it to. Of course, we would, you know, at some point need the address. And if you want to do like a custom note, all courtesy of Floors. You know, we've been in the area for a long time. You've probably heard of us.
0: I mean, I'm familiar, I think. But that being the roses, I'm not really interested in. But thanks.
1: Yeah, no, they're not. They're not for you. You don't have. You can send them to anybody. Like, it's free. Free shipping. We don't need any money. We don't need a credit card. You just tell us the person you'd like to send these roses to, and that's it. And we can say they're from you.
0: You send them on my behalf?
1: Correct. And so we'll ship them to whoever. It could be anywhere in the United States. It could be somebody local. It could be somebody, you know, in California. It doesn't matter. And there's zero cost to you.
0: That's a weird business motto. Okay.
1: It's our way of giving back, but yeah.
0: All right. Okay, why not? Like, let's do it.
1: What's the first and last name of the person you'd like us to send these? And if you have a note you want us to leave with it, or, you know.
0: Sure. Send it to Jill.
1: Jill. Okay. And
2: your ex-wife? You're sending roses to your ex-wife?
0: What? What is going on?
2: Luke, are you serious right now? This is Penny. Are you sending roses to your ex-wife?
0: Why are you on the phone?
2: Because I had this whole thing planned. I had this whole thing planned for the radio to call you so I could catch you on your business.
0: Catch me on my business.
2: Yes, I know you've been seeing. I know you were seeing someone. I didn't know it was Jill.
0: I mean, you know, I don't know what to tell you. Like, we're still friends. Like, so I'm just, you know, doing this as being friendly.
2: No. You're not friends. You complain to her about me all the time. You tell me all the stuff she used to do. You tell me all the ways she always pissed you off. You're not friends. What are you talking about? We need to call Jill.
0: I mean, again, like, we were, like, you know, we were married. So, I mean, yeah, there is still, like, a friendship there.
2: No, it's not. No, that's not a divorce. Luke, do not hang up and do not text her. I have people on the phone, so we are going to call her right now.
1: Penny, if you can, by the way, this is Jared and Katie in the morning. Penny, if you can text me, or I gave you our producer's phone number, actually. Can you text Matt her phone number real quick? And Matt's waiting for it, and he can call her off the air, and then we'll get her on.
0: Yeah, wait, what are y'all doing? What's going on?
1: We're Jared and Katie in the morning, and your fiance asked us to help find out if you're cheating.
3: Because she thinks that you are.
1: Matt, you got it? Okay, Matt's got it. You got her? Okay. Good morning, Jill. This is Jared and Katie in the morning.
4: Hi. Good morning. Excuse me.
1: Yeah. Good morning. We have Penny and Luke on the phone, and Penny has something she wants to ask you.
4: Yeah, but Jill, Luke's been seeing you now

0: Luke seeing you again?
1: You could call it that. I mean, we were married. So what's the problem?
0: Well, because Luke and I are planning our wedding together. This is not some sort of open relationship.
1: Well, that's not what he told me. He told me you guys broke up.
0: And no! Like,
1: wait a minute. Why are you even upset at me? Like, you had an affair with my ex-husband. So I don't understand why you're mad today.
0: Well, that was then. We're actively planning our wedding right now. There was nothing said about him going back. We can't go backwards right now.
1: Yeah, okay. I mean, you should have seen it coming, because if he did it once, he's bound to do it again. So, I mean...
0: You again?
1: I mean, why not? What? Are you kidding me? Are you kidding me?
0: All the time. I don't know why you when he was suffering.
2: Hey, ladies. I don't mean to interrupt here, because I think you have a lot to work out, but why isn't anybody upset with Luke, the man who cheated on you and then is now... when you were married, and then now is cheating on his fiance when you guys are planning your wedding? Like, does he play any part in this at all to you?
1: No, yeah, that is a very valid point. That is a very valid point. I have nothing against Penny other than the fact that she had an affair with my ex-husband, but that doesn't take Luke off the hook right now, because I'm you know what, bitch, you can have him. Honestly, he's a liar, and I should have never believed him. You can have him. He's a... You should have known this from the beginning.
0: Luke, I'm not staying with Luke. I said if you're cheating, I'm out.
2: Is he there?
3: Luke, are you just not going to say anything? Is this what you...
4: I don't really have anything to say about any of this. Like,
3: so did you tell your ex-wife that you were no longer with Penny?
4: That may have been a conversation that was had.
2: Oh, might be. Maybe one.
1: Always copying out. I can't even believe him right now.
0: What do you mean the conversation you had? You're either telling the truth, like, you... This is not true. So you're telling her lies. What, do you care about anybody, Luke? Do you care about anybody?
1: He's a piece of shit. He's a piece of shit. And you should have known this from the beginning. I mean, once a cheater, always a cheater. He has nothing to say, but he had his you and me. So, you know, I don't know what's happening right now. But like I said, you can have him. You can take him. I don't need him anymore.
0: There's no way I want him. The only thing Luke's good at is acting. My God.
1: He has nothing to say.
3: Luke, are you there? Are you gone? I think his line is still there, but I guess he's just not saying anything. All right, I'll let you guys go. I guess you guys got a lot to figure out.
2: Goodness.
3: I guess he's the odd man out on this one.
1: What a prick. Well... Good morning, y'all. This is not what I expected.
3: Well, thanks for joining us, and good luck with everything.
1: Sure. Thanks.

0: It's Jared and Katie in the morning on Savannah's Hot 98.3.
1: It is National Junk Food Day. What a great day.
0: Oh, so good. Who thought of that?
1: A genius.
0: Bravo. Bravo.
1: What is your favorite junk food? Your go-to junk food? It could be a weird combination of sweets. And then there's to be sweets. Just junk food. You're like, I don't care. I gotta have junk. Mm-hmm. I gotta have junk food.
0: Junk.
1: Matt, what would you say yours is?
2: So for me, the one I crave, and it always happens when I'm on a road trip.
0: Yep.
2: I don't know how to pronounce it. Gardettos?
0: Garditos? Oh, yeah. Gardettos.
2: It's like that trail. It's kind of like trail mix, but it is a very specific kind of Chex Mix. But it's a very specific flavor of Chex Mix. It tastes so much better than a normal.
3: Wow, I'm
2: Chex
3: surprised
2: mix.
3: That's your go-to.
2: I don't know what it is, but if I'm on a road trip, if we go and stop at a gas station to go to the bathroom, if I walk in, I just gravitate towards it.
3: I can almost see, though, Matt, that's not junk. It looks kind of healthy. It's, you know, you're talking about pretzels, different crackers.
1: Yeah, it's not as bad as I thought it
3: would
1: be.
3: I think, based on everything, it would be something like cheesecake.
0: Oh.
3: Just because it has so many calories.
0: I don't put cheese,
2: I don't.
0: Very specific. That's in the dessert category, and that's not junk.
2: This is probably the one thing that Jason and I have the most in common. I don't crave desserts or sweets or anything like that.
1: Oh.
2: I don't really. Like, once in a while, I'll want a Reese's.
0: Mm-hmm.
2: I do love a snow cone. We've discussed this.
1: You're picking the
0: snow cone. I do love a snow cone. Yes, you do.
2: It is elite. So maybe a snow cone.
0: Yep.
2: But I'm much more in the, give me like a Cool Ranch Dorito or something.
1: Yeah.
2: That's more of the chips, the crunch. That's what I want.
1: Yeah. Okay.
2: Yeah.
0: Matt, I'm going to say what mine is because I'm going to piggyback on yours and a very specific reason why. PubMix. You know, the big, tall cylinders. Yes. PubMix is my favorite. And this is why. Because, you know, I like variety, right?
2: Mm-hmm. Yeah.
0: I feel like I'm getting more than one snack in my snack.
3: Yeah, you separate all the pieces.
0: No, but I do feel like, oh, I could have a pretzel right now. Oh, wait a second. In the same sitting, I can have a rye chip.
1: Yeah.
0: Or I can have a Cheeto. I can have, like, I don't necessarily know which PubMix is my favorite because some have Goldfish. Some have these Asian cracker, you know, like the.
1: Yeah, I know what you're talking about.
0: And then some have wasabi pea. Some have the rye chips. Some have pretzel. Like, or some even have Cheetos and like knockoff Doritos.
1: They are knockoff Doritos.
0: You know?
1: Yeah.
0: So
1: yeah.
0: That to me is my ultimate when I'm looking for something savory, but then gummy lifesavers is go-to.
3: So are we considering
2: I like gummy bears.
0: Yeah.
3: Because you both, Matt, and you said that kind of like a Chex Mix type thing. Mm-hmm. Are we considering, we're not going to consider desserts a junk food?
0: No, I think you can. In my mind, I think, well, that's not junk. That's just my dessert.
2: Yeah, when I think junk food, I think more of something that I'm grabbing to like snack on.
1: It's like
2: while I'm watching TV. It's in the pantry.
1: Yeah,
0: okay.
2: Yeah, like a cake or something like that, Jason, to me, is a dessert. It's part of a meal.
3: Okay, so basically,
2: even though it's not necessarily the best for you, that's not like a junk food in my mind.
0: Right,
3: basically, because it does say desserts are considered a junk food, but you guys are categorizing it into two separate groups. So you can say, well, I'm going to have some junk food and then my dessert.
0: I wouldn't say I'm having junk food after my junk food.
2: Dessert has to piggyback off of a meal.
0: Yeah.
2: Like dessert can't come, I ate 5 hours ago, let me now have dessert. Dessert is like within 30 to 45 minutes after I eat.
0: Uh-huh.
2: Yeah, otherwise, it's junk food.
1: Yeah, I would say dessert first and then junk food later.
2: Yeah.
0: Yeah. 100%.
3: Does that make
2: junk food
3: better?
2: Is typically eaten with your hands,
1: sure.
2: I think.
0: Yes.
1: Yeah. Like it's usually something in the pantry.
0: And junk food, 100% for me now. It is a road trip always, but it is absolutely after my dinner, after my dessert, after probably half bottle of wine, then I'm like, what's in the pantry
1: while I'm watching
0: my Dateline?
2: It's what I want while the game's on.
0: Yes.
1: And it's one of those things like you won't get up to do anything else, but it will call to you. You're like,
2: yes.
1: Doritos.
2: You know what's in there.
3: Doritos. Oh, my gosh.
2: And I don't know why I picture junk food in a bag.
0: I just
2: think junk food has to come in a bag.
0: Mm-hmm.
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16: A muggy start for Thursday morning. In the afternoon, hot and humid, highs in the mid-90s and feeling like near 105. Tonight, partly cloudy and muggy, lows will be in the mid to upper 70s. That's your forecast on WJCL 22 Storm Tracker meteorologist Jonathan Myers.
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19: 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That's next, Jared and Katie in the morning.

0: 98.3. It's Jared and Katie in the morning.
1: It is National Junk Food Day. What a great day.
0: Oh, so good. Who thought of that?
1: A genius.
0: Bravo. Bravo.
1: What is your favorite junk food? Your go-to junk food? It could be a weird combination of sweets. And then there should be sweets. Just junk food. You're like, I don't care. I gotta have junk. Mm. For me, if it's something sweet, if I have any sort of cookies in my house, forget it. But especially like Oreos. Oh. I don't even crave Oreos, mm-hmm. but if it's in my house, the sleeve is gone. There's going to be a sleeve of it's going to be gone.
0: Do you find that...
2: whole sleeve you eat at once?
1: Oh, yeah. Easy.
3: Light work.
2: Yeah. Oh, my God.
0: I also think that... in our house, we can't even buy the regular Oreos. It's mm-hmm. like double stuff has become the regular normal. Oreo. Because it's not that much. Like, if you compare, double stuffed is not as, like, it's not much bigger.
3: It's not a full double.
0: It's not.
1: And then the thin ones are good, too.
2: Ugh. Do you actually eat the entire Oreo cookie, or do you just lick the filling?
1: Oh, the whole thing. Oh, yeah.
2: Interesting.
1: And I think if you have, like, one or two, it's like, you got to have, like, five or six. It's weird.
0: Yep.
1: And I used to be soft batch cookies. My dad used to get those.
0: So good.
1: And he stopped getting them because it'd be in the house for 2 seconds gone. The whole, it'd just get devoured.
0: And those were expensive too.
1: They
0: back
1: are.
0: In the day.
1: Yeah. No, when my dad.
0: They still are.
1: You knew my dad went grocery shopping because it'd be a lot of junk food. Mom's like, what about Mills? He's like.
0: No. Mm. Did he buy name brand too?
1: Oh, yeah.
0: Yep.
1: Oh, yeah.
2: Hey, Jared, what would you, so if you're eating a cookie per se, mm-hmm. Like for instance, at the promotions meeting, we have a catered every week. And. Yeah. For dessert, there's cookies. Do mm-hmm. you say the Oreos are just the junk food? Then after I eat, I have the big homemade chocolate chip cookies as a dessert?
1: Here wouldn't be junk food. Mm-mm. But if that cookie was in my pantry,
2: okay,
1: I would say, oh, that's junk food. Those are big. Those are big cookies. Yeah.
3: That's another weird thing my brain does. Those big cookies, I section off in its own separate
0: they're
3: category.
0: They're not junk food.
3: Because if cookie's a junk food, it has to come in the sleeve.
0: Yep.
3: It's but about the presentation the other ones of the cookie. Mm-hmm.
2: That's odd.
0: No,
3: I don't.
0: I just thought
3: my brain just doesn't process that as junk food.
0: Do you know what? It's like packet. It's it processed.
3: The packaging. The packaging is part of what makes it junk food.
0: Yes.
3: Like I need to be able to reach in and grab a bulk.
0: Mm-hmm.
3: You know what I mean?
0: Mm-hmm.
3: Like I can't. I'm not going to go and grab a cookie that's that large and grab five at a time.
0: Right.
3: But if you give me a Chips Ahoy, like Jared, the sleeve's gone.
0: The sleeve's gone.
3: That,
0: a sleeve.
3: That in my brain is where it goes to junk food.
1: Yeah, it's like a crumble box. I'm not like, oh, this junk food. It's like, oh, that's like a dessert that's at home.
0: That's a gourmet cookie.
2: Can I give you guys some advice? It probably behooves you not to eat while watching TV because I think sometimes you just eat it and then you don't even realize you're eating it.
0: Mm, I don't think it's sometimes, Jason. I think it's every time. I don't realize that I'm eating it. And do I wake up with guilt? Yes, I do. Does it stop me? No, it doesn't.
1: No. Yeah. And I think they say even if you're if you're watching regular TV, I think there are studies that show that it makes you hungry because of the commercials.
0: Oh, yes.
1: Yeah.
2: It's so exhausting. I need energy.
0: Do you find, and this is just a little bit of a digression, but Jason, we are watching Summer House. It's 150,000 episodes.
2: Yes.
0: Every single time I watch, I want to open a bottle of rosé.
2: Why do they say rosé? It's got to be sponsored.
0: It's like the wine industry is
2: like, hey, we're going to sponsor if you always say rosé. Even the new people are like, I'm really craving rosé. That's got to be endorsement.
0: And let me just tell you, it works because every time I'm like, I should pop a bottle too. I'm just watching. At first, I thought they were sponsored by... Whispering Angel, because that's all they drank was Whispering Angel Rosé, which is higher end middle of the road, if that makes sense.
2: Matt and Jerry have no idea probably what a rosé is.
3: I know what it is.
0: Yeah.
3: I've been around it. I don't know that I've ever
0: tried it.
3: I couldn't, if you put a blindfold on me, I couldn't identify it.
0: Oh, it's the
3: but I know what it
0: summer
3: is.
0: Summer sip.
3: Yeah.
0: But every single time they're on, and then now all of a sudden I'm like, I need to find and purchase Loverboy, which is Kyle Cook's drink.
2: Have you all heard of that? Loverboy?
3: I've heard of it.
2: It's an alcoholic drink, but I will say, you know, rosé, it does make you want to drink rosé because they keep saying it over and over.
0: So when you're seeing the commercials for, you know, your Oreos or you're seeing for the chips or whatever, I'm like, I need it. It works.
1: No, mm-hmm. I would say for me, then the go-to that's not sweet would be any sort of chip, but Doritos specifically, or if there's salt and vinegar chips.
0: Oh.
2: Are those good?
1: Ooh. If I eat one, especially watching a show, and then I have to have a soda with it, like a diet soda, the tanginess.
3: Like, salt and vinegar chips is the best.
2: Yeah. They are good.
1: Underrated.
3: It's the best chip.
1: Jason Goodman, what is your go-to besides kale junk food?
0: Now that you know the criteria.
2: Well, it's difficult, but I would say these protein balls that I got at Costco.
0: Jason, I just saw you taking to the face cheese doodles.
2: Yeah, it was cheese puffs.
1: Yeah.
0: Same diff.
2: Okay. But that's not my go-to.
0: No, but you
3: don't
0: love
3: touch
0: bags.
3: My cheesy poof.
0: Like, you love bags of food. Jason always has bags,
3: bags.
2: And,
3: yeah.
2: And by the way, just for added bonus, those were without the colors. They were the healthier.
0: The naked ones.
2: They're the protein ones.
0: Oh,
2: the
0: protein's in there?
2: And no coloring. But they're not my go-to.
0: Well, but I think you snack a lot. I don't think you realize it, but you do snack a lot.
2: I'm trying to get to a certain protein lately. It has to be 150 grams, apparently, to ChatGPT, the amount I work out.
0: Every woman I know is like, the protein.
2: How about this? Would this be a protein? I mean, a junk food. Because I know a lot of people eat Slim Jims. So I would think that's a consideration.
1: Yeah,
2: that's
1: a junk food.
0: I
1: think
0: so.
2: I don't eat those, though, but Costco has grass-fed beef with no other ingredients in
0: those
2: it.
0: Those sticks.
3: Yes, like chomp sticks.
2: Those would be mine.
1: That works.
0: Yeah, that does work.
1: Like beef jerky would be the same.
0: Yep.
2: But
0: yeah.
2: It's healthy. I mean, it's healthy. It's all protein, and it's clean.
0: But it's
3: you can get the clean ones, the no sugar. Yeah.
0: The packaging.
3: The packaging, though, screams
2: that's
3: to me
2: mine
3: junk
2: for
3: food.
2: Sure.
3: Or even though it's a healthier, I still don't know why I just classified it as a junk food.
1: Yeah.
0: Well, because I think it's a grab and go.
1: It's like a beef stick.
0: Yeah.
3: You still don't want to down a whole bag because it's a lot of sodium.
1: Yeah. There you go. Yeah. There it is.
3: That's actually, a red flag.
2: The sodium is not bad on these.
1: In the Slim Jims, you know, you can have
2: those are bad.
1: They're like made half of it's plastic, but, you know, people like it.
3: Yeah.
0: Why are they always wet?
1: I don't know. They're wet. Is this made out of plastic?
0: They're always wet.
2: They're moist.
0: Sometimes it pops and you get like a little burst of wet.
1: Yeah.
2: I'm telling you, get the beef sticks, kid. You might, and Jared and Matt, you should get.
3: Oh, I do.
2: I
3: eat those things constantly.
2: No, the good ones at Costco.
3: My pantry has currently three bags of its Archer brand.
0: Yes.
3: Beef jerky sticks and probably three bags of the actual like beef jerky, the sugar-free
0: beef jerky.
2: Okay, well, it's a good source of protein. And the only thing about the grass-fed, clean beef sticks are that they're only about $25 a bag.
0: Yeah. Uh-huh, per stick.
2: It's awful.
3: Yeah.
0: It is expensive. And you got to always have dental floss on hand after.
4: Yeah. I listen every morning. Jared and Katie.

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1: Streaming on the free Hot 98.3 app is Jared and Katie in the Morning.
2: Remember the grandfather who was out taking a walk in Yellowstone when a bison attacked him and threw him 8 feet in the air?
3: Yeah,
1: it was so crazy because the video was, I saw the longer video, it was like, it chased him around trees. It wasn't like it's a straight shot. He like went around behind trees and the thing was following him and doing circles. And
2: normally, you know how I feel about wildlife attacking. I'm like, what'd you do to deserve that?
1: Yeah, this dude was like.
2: Yeah, in this case, the grandpa was just like walking. He was not even anywhere near the bison at first.
1: It's like a couple hundred feet away.
2: Well, and he heard somebody yelling, bison, you know, like yelling, letting him know. And so they kind of walked a little bit closer, but not anywhere near they thought.
1: And the bison was laying down at the time.
2: Yeah, and they, so they were just like looking. That dude, that bison got, I almost called him a dude. The bison got up and just started chasing around the trees.
1: Yes.
2: He didn't do it. He really did not do anything to provoke it.
1: Not at all.
4: Even though I was on the ground, he could have stomped me, he could have gored me, could have done anything. We saw the bison and he was down. He wasn't showing aggression or anything like that until it picked a target. That target happened to be me. At the time, I had my grandson with me. It was like, you need to get up to the amphitheater. I will deal with this down here. They move faster than you could ever imagine. He just kept coming and he was more aggressive. And as soon as he got off that tree, he launched me in the air.
2: Shockingly, he only broke.
1: He sounds young, even though he's not.
2: Yeah, 65. He shockingly only, I say only, what I mean is, I would think the way he was thrown, he broke every bone in his body.
1: Yeah,
2: somehow, somehow or another, it was only his femur. We put that.
3: Oh gosh.
2: Yeah, we put it on social media and people were like, only broke his femur. I'm like, no.
1: He could have died.
3: I will tell you, it's interesting because I've always heard bison is way more healthier for a burger than a cow.
2: Yeah.
3: Like you see bison burger is way less fat, but it still tastes good. I don't know.
5: What I think it's leaner meat.
3: But leaner meat on a burger sometimes doesn't taste as well. They say on a burger you should get like a little bit more fat so it tastes good.
2: Yeah, I also recommend from personal experience only ordering a bison burger from a place that usually serves a lot of bison because I ordered it once based on the fact that I heard it was healthier for you and I had to go to the hospital with food poisoning. Not a lie.
1: Good times.
2: Yeah.
1: Yeah, the only place I've had
3: it. Are you supposed to cook it all the way through?
2: I don't know what it is. I just know that this place where I ordered it was not a place where you would go to get bison.
1: It still had the bison fur on it, didn't it? That was
2: probably
1: part of the problem. I'm kidding. What if?
2: Yeah.
1: But the best place, the only place I've had it was in Denver or outside of Denver, Colorado. And it was
3: Did you like it?
1: Yeah, it was good. And the place, I think it was called like bison something. Oh, I think it was called Pike's Place, actually. But it was known for their bison burgers, and it was delicious.
3: For some reason, I struggle with not the typical meat. Even though other cultures have different meat, I need like chicken, hamburger.
2: So like you could never order goat if you went somewhere else?
3: Even though it might taste good, it's bothering me that it's a goat or lamb.
1: You almost rather not know.
3: Yeah.
2: Yeah, just
3: like,
2: eat it and then
3: pork, hamburger, because that's what we're so accustomed to. But other countries, alligator. Then I'm like, ooh, wait a minute. But if it tastes like chicken, but I'm like, that's not an animal you would eat.
5: So you see, I love it.
3: Oh, yeah. Matt lives in a place where they eat squirrels and rats. And
5: I've had squirrel, I've had alligator, I've had rattlesnake. It's all good.
2: Yeah. I've had rattlesnake. He doesn't like.
1: Yeah, Matt will put any meat in his
2: mind. Yeah.
3: A rattlesnake would really freak me out.
2: What if you didn't know it was rattlesnake and you ate it and you enjoyed it and then they told you?
3: Much better.
2: Okay.
1: Yeah.
5: You would know it's some kind of snake because there's barely any meat on it.
2: Oh, yeah.
5: Like a whole rattlesnake would be like an appetizer. It's just not very meaty.
2: Yeah.
5: No, for anybody.
3: Really?
5: There's not a whole lot of meat on it.
2: Real quick, when you, they don't have bones, snakes. So when you cut it open, is it just the guts on the inside, like the inside of their belly?
5: I think so. I don't remember the cleaning process of the rattlesnake because it was harvested somewhere else and then brought back because they knew my dad would cook it.
2: Yeah.
3: Well,
5: so it was almost like, here's the rattlesnake.
1: This wasn't at like some fancy restaurant.
5: No, it was killed and then brought to the house, given to my father in a cooler.
1: What? Who gets rattled?
5: So my dad instantly goes, we're going to have a cookout. We're going to invite everybody over. We're going to do rattlesnake. But he said, I'm going to also get like burgers and chicken and stuff because there's not going to be enough to make everybody happy on the trip.
3: Seriously, how redneck is our style? I mean, that is, if, from being up north in Rhode Island, if I ever heard this, I'd be like, what the hell?
2: Yeah.
5: And that's the thing. The guy that got the rattlesnake, he saw it, killed it. And as soon as he did, he said, I'm taking this to Randy.
3: Oh,
5: he'll know exactly what to do with this snake. And then we did. My grandmother My dad's mom had a rule that if you killed it and brought it home, she'd cook it.
2: Wow.
5: And my dad took that as a challenge of like, I'm going to try to find something that she won't know how to handle.
1: That's a real man.
5: Never did.
3: Were you afraid that the rattlesnake had its poison in it that you were going to eat?
5: I just trusted.
2: Yeah, you trust your dad.
5: I just trust your dad.
1: Okay. If I bring home some stuff like as leftovers, sometimes like I need reheating instructions.
2: Uh-huh.
1: I'm not going to come in like just make a rattlesnake. I mean, or cook a rattlesnake.
5: Yeah.
1: I just said it. Make a rattlesnake.
2: How do you make a rattlesnake?
3: Wow. We've prepared
5: rattlesnake.
3: Yeah. Yeah. Have you ate squirrel? Is that what you said before?
5: Yeah, squirrel was the first animal that I killed that I ate the animal.
3: Mm. Uh-huh. That is disgusting.
5: And I had to skin it. And cook it and everything myself.
2: You had to put its blood on your face, right? Isn't that a thing?
5: That's like, I think so. My dad didn't make me do that. He's like, you're skinning it. You're going to get its blood on you. That's good enough.
2: Oh.
3: Did you think the squirrel tastes good?
5: It tasted really gamey. Like it wasn't great. Yeah.
3: Well, that's the same thing as like deer. Mm-hmm. People like to go deer hunting and like, I have all this deer meat. I'm like, oh, I think of the deer that's not normal like a cow, even though they are just both animals.
5: Yeah.
3: But when I eat the deer meat, it doesn't taste right.
2: It is gamey.
5: It tastes a little different. Yeah. Mm-hmm. Deer jerky is tremendous.
1: Okay.
2: Do you have any of that?
3: Do I currently have it?
5: No.
1: Can you get your hands on some?
2: I would like to have some. I could probably make a couple calls. Okay.
5: Deer has been on my family's table at holidays within the past year.
2: Really?
5: Mm-hmm.
3: Of course it has. What about duck?
2: I've had deer chili.
1: I've had duck. I think rabbit. Duck's too fancy for Rochdale.
5: I've had rabbit. I've had duck. I've had goose.
1: What about duck-billed platypus?
2: No.
5: I've not had a platypus.
2: But I would.
1: Okay. A bat.
2: No.
5: I've not had bat.
1: That's how you get that COVID.
3: Why is duck and things like that not popular here, or even goat or whatever we talked about? None of that is popular.
5: I remember hearing at one point when we were trying to get a goose to cook that you can't just kill it. Like there was some law about you can't just go and kill the goose.
2: Mm.
5: It's like you almost have to like be sneaky about
2: it. You have to hunt it?
5: Yeah. Well, no, you'd have to go buy it from somewhere specifically. Like it wasn't something that you had could get in season.
1: I see.
5: But like there's deer season, you would have to.
2: Yeah, that's
5: I don't
2: true.
5: Think I've ever had swan.
2: I don't think you can. Are they protected?
5: I've never had dog to my knowledge.
3: That is the most bizarre thing. So you're saying, okay, this is an animal, but we can't kill this. But we can kill all those animals.
1: Mm-hmm. Oh, yeah, we can breed chickens and pump full of steroids.
5: That was my dad's mentality of like, if it's an animal, I can eat it.
1: Yeah.
5: That's why it's here.
1: Waste not, want not.
2: Yeah. We know you've had frog legs because of the gigging.
5: Absolutely. I've had frog legs of frogs that I have gigged personally.
1: I've had frog legs, but it was in Louisiana, and it was at a French restaurant, which I'm like, looking back, my parents took me to a French restaurant when I was five.
2: What the hell were they thinking?
1: You're about a waste of them.
5: Yeah. Sure.
1: Yeah, I thought it was fine.
2: Yeah, I enjoy them. They're very delicate.
1: Yeah,
2: very. They're truly very delicate.
1: And not a lot of meat on
2: it.
5: That's the frustrating thing for me is it's just not enough.
2: Mm-hmm.
5: Like, it's a lot of work for not enough payoff.
1: And like frog penis, not enough.
2: Do you guys also hate going to a place like a fondue restaurant? Because I feel like a lot of guys complain about that because they're like, it's just not enough.
1: Not enough.
5: Yeah.
2: It is a lot, but it isn't.
5: Here's the thing about fondue restaurants. You've heard everything I've just talked about doing and eating.
2: Yeah.
5: I'm not allowed.
2: To go to the fondue restaurant?
1: No. Yeah, they're like, sir,
5: that's
1: put
5: not
1: your
5: a place
1: shirt
5: that's
1: on.
5: Ever been on my radar to go to a fondue restaurant.
2: Okay, fine. Let's all go to a K-pot restaurant.
1: Okay.
2: I really want to go to K-pot. It's like where
1: my brother and my kids have been with my brother. Yeah. They like it.
5: Those are the demon hunters.
3: I've been to one of those before.
2: You don't like it or you do?
3: It was all right. They boil the water on the side and then you insert all the things and then it gets too hot and spicy. If you make it too much, you're kind of making your own thing.
2: But there's a lot to taste. Everybody, you know, like you can order a bunch for you. I love it. That's why I want to do it.
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Thursday. 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

Yeah. We've got the U.S. numbers. 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

We are 2 days out on Saturday at Market Arena. 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
10: Hot weather.
11: Hot and humid this afternoon with highs in the mid-90s and feeling like near 105. Tonight, partly cloudy and muggy. Lows will be in the upper 70s. And for Friday, we'll see another hot wind, highs near 96 with a chance for some showers and thunderstorms in the afternoon. That's your forecast. I'm WJCL 22 Storm Tracker meteorologist Jonathan Myers.

0: from Jared and Katie in the morning. 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
1: Oh.
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Poor Conan O'Brien. I can't believe this even made news. Conan O'Brien went kind of viral yesterday because his pompadour hair that he always has was replaced by a slicked back oily look.

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9: Hot and humid this afternoon with highs in the mid-90s and feeling like near 105. Tonight, partly cloudy and muggy. Lows will be in the upper 70s. And for Friday, we'll see another hot one. Highs near 96 with a chance for some showers and thunderstorms in the afternoon. That's your forecast. I'm WJCL 22 Storm Tracker meteorologist Jonathan Myers.
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If you live in Colorado, or really anywhere where there's mountains, you got to deal with vans. Someone learned the hard way. A neighborhood was woken up by a car honking over and over. 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

0: great satisfaction clipping my children's toenails. 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
1: Yes.
0: They hate it, but I love it. 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
11: Hot weather. Hot and humid this afternoon with highs in the mid-90s and feeling like near 105. Tonight, partly cloudy and muggy, lows will be in the upper 70s. And for Friday, we'll see another hot one, highs near 96 with a chance for some showers and thunderstorms in the afternoon. That's your forecast on WJCL 22 Storm Tracker, meteorologist Jonathan Myers.
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0: it's Katie from Jared and Katie in the Morning. 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

Did you know that Travis Kelce can actually sing? Apparently, he and new wife Taylor Swift sang at their wedding. 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I mean, Taylor's obviously better. 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
9: Hot and humid this afternoon with highs in the mid-90s and feeling like near 105. Tonight, partly cloudy and muggy. Lows will be in the upper 70s. And for Friday, we'll see another hot one. Highs near 96 with a chance for some showers and thunderstorms in the afternoon. That's your forecast on WJCL 22 Storm Tracker. Meteorologist Jonathan Myers.

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0: things that I've...
1: For the first time ever, the cost of living in Miami has passed that of New York City. 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
0: 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A poll watcher.
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0: Right. Yeah. 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
1: It was at Chippendales.
0: Yeah. But whatever.
1: Yeah.
0: Right, it was fun.
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coccidiosis, the diarrhea causing parasite. It's now in 41 states. Got more than 11,500 cases. 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

Olivia Rodrigo booed up. Rumor has it she's dating a Wall Street banker named Julian Cronenberg. The two were spotted on vacation together. Hot 98.3.

I've already got a hybrid car. Getting an EV sounds more and more enticing. Last night when I went to bed, oil prices were $90 a barrel. When I woke up this morning, it was $100 a barrel.

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12: Hot and humid this afternoon with highs in the mid-90s and feeling like near 105. Tonight, partly cloudy and muggy, lows will be in the upper 70s. And for Friday, we'll see another hot wind, highs near 96 with a chance for some showers and thunderstorms in the afternoon. That's your forecast. I'm WJCL 22 Storm Tracker meteorologist Jonathan Myers.
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been on one of those GLP-1 treatment programs before, but I guess it's hard to go through a drive-thru and get food these days. 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

Do you ever wonder if your significant other truly respects you or not? 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
4: Hot and humid this afternoon with highs in the mid-90s and feeling like near 105. Tonight, partly cloudy and muggy, lows will be in the upper 70s. And for Friday, we'll see another hot one, highs near 96 with a chance for some showers and thunderstorms in the afternoon. That's your forecast on WJCL 22 Storm Tracker, meteorologist Jonathan Myers.
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Hot 98.3, Savannah's Hot Hits, I'm Nathan James. They now say you can have 400 milligrams of caffeine per day. That's extremely healthy for you. That is equivalent to four.

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1: Some road work for you in Chatham County to keep an eye out for on I-16 eastbound. Some road work there by Dean Force Road, exit 160 in your leftmost lane. Also keeping an eye on trouble in your westbound lanes. Road work there passing the 516 Lynn's Parkway, exit 164. Currently closing off one left lane there. Also keeping an eye on some congestion in town, including on Port Wentworth, Augusta Road, northbound, slowing down passing Jimmy Lodge Parkway, passing I-95 towards Market Boulevard. Another traffic update in minutes. I'm Zach Grissel.
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16: Weather. I'm Chief Meteorologist Joe Reynolds. The WJCL 22 Storm Tracker Weather Center. Most areas dry this evening. Humid overnight. Lows upper 70s. Out the door Friday. A muggy start around 80 degrees by afternoon. Hot and sticky. An isolated shower. Thunderstorm possible. Highs in the mid-90s.
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0: Taylor's wedding are being leaked slowly. 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
5: Checking out some congestion as you're making your way out of town this afternoon on I-516 eastbound and westbound. A little spotty there between Veterans Parkway and Harry S. Truman Parkway. Also keeping an eye on delays now over on I-16 westbound, passing Chatham Parkway, exit 162. Slowing down there a tad bit, getting towards Dean Forest Road at exit 160. But picking your speed back up as you're making your way westbound towards Pooler, passing I-95, exit 157. Another traffic update in minutes. I'm Zach Grizzle.
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Cookies. You're trying to figure out dinner plans for this evening. If you want to hit the drive-thru at Panda Express, the one on Abercorner, corner of Abercorn and Mall Boulevard, they now have hot orange chicken. Just saying, it's delicious. I had it for lunch today. I'm

0: 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Hot 98.3, Savannah's hottest hits flyer scoot all around Chatham County. It's supposed to be August 1st from 6 to 10 p.m. Tybee police say it is not an approved event. So if you've heard about it, please do not show up and keep us all safe, y'all.
1: Got me.

random Guinness World Record was just set. It involves toilet paper. We'll talk about that on the way in less than 10 minutes. 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

395 rolls of toilet paper on your forehead for more than 30 seconds, you could set a world record. Hot 98.3 Savannah says that's what a guy just did. Balanced 195 rolls for 30 seconds, breaking his previous record of 152 rolls. That's a lot of Charmin. That's a lot of money to spend at Sam's Club.

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2: Looking out now for a little bit of congestion throughout various parts of town, including on I-16 westbound. Tap on the brakes there, passing Chatham Parkway at exit 162. Over towards Dean's Bridge Road, exit 160. Picking up speed, though, moving westbound towards Pooler. Also delays now up towards Port Wentworth on Augusta Road northbound, as well as Jim Dillich Parkway westbound. In either case, they are cramping up, getting towards I-95, and freeing up a little bit once you're past the interstate. Another traffic update in minutes. I'm Zach Grizzle.
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14: I'm Chief Meteorologist Joe Reynolds at the WJCL 22 Storm Tracker Weather Center. Most areas dry this evening. Humid overnight, lows upper 70s. Out the door Friday, a muggy start around 80 degrees by afternoon. Hot and sticky, an isolated shower, thunderstorm possible. Highs in the mid-90s.
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5: Keeping an eye now over towards Port Wentworth. Debris on Augusta Road northbound reported up there by Jimmy Dulwich Parkway. Some slight delays there affecting your rightmost lane. Also keeping eyes on what looks to be a possible crash over on I-95 southbound, getting past I-16 off of exit 99. Some slight delays there stretching back towards Louisville Road, exit 102. Another traffic update in minutes. I'm Zach Grizzle.
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1: All right, just in case you are stressing out, wondering if Shark Week is coming back or not, it's confirmed. For its 38th year, it is returning next week on the Discovery Channel. 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Hot 98.3, Savannah's Hottest Hits from Olivia Rodrigo. 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

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Currently in the running for the National Mascot Hall of Fame Class of 2026. Hot 98.3, Savannah's Hottest Hits. I'm Nathan James. You can actually vote for Split up to two times per day. Now through

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There are specific signs, and Jared and Katie have them. 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
1: Keeping track of congestion throughout town, including on I-516, eastbound and westbound, slowed down there a tad bit between Veterans Parkway and Harry's Truman Parkway. Those delays coming to a head in either direction nearby Abercorn Street there. And also keeping an eye on Augusta Road northbound, slowing down through Port Wentworth, getting past Jimmy Dillard Parkway, up towards I-95. Those delays lingering on a bit as you move northbound up past Market Boulevard. That's a look at traffic. I'm Zach Grizzle.
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10: I'm Chief Meteorologist Joe Reynolds for the WJCL 22 Storm Tracker Weather Center. Most areas dry this evening, humid overnight, lows upper 70s. Out the door Friday, a muggy start around 80 degrees by afternoon, hot and sticky, an isolated shower, thunderstorm possible, highs in the mid 90s.

Savannah's Hot Hits. I'm Nathan James. As you head home from work this afternoon, might see a little bit of a sticker shock when you go by the gas station. Man, it was like $3.76 a gallon 2 days ago. Now it's almost $4 a gallon at the Kroger over.

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1: 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That if I mess up once, I'm out.
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2: Or if it's, just say it's Tuesday, and I mess up, right?
1: I started Monday.
2: And it's Tuesday.
1: And it's Tuesday.
2: Or if it's Monday, and I mess up Monday, I'll say, okay, I'll start back next Monday.
1: Yes.
2: And then next Monday never comes.
1: No, it doesn't.
2: It never comes.
1: And not like I can start again at the next meal. It has
2: Which
1: to be
2: you should do.
1: The following week.
2: Yes. Or even the next month. I'll start in the first. It's the second. I'll start in the first of the next month.
1: I don't know why we do that.
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5: Keeping track of congestion throughout town, including on I-516 eastbound and westbound, slowed down there a tad bit between Veterans Parkway and Harry S. Truman Parkway. Those delays coming to a head in either direction nearby Abercorn Street there. And also keeping an eye on Augusta Road northbound, slowing down through Port Wentworth, getting past Jimmy Dillard Parkway up towards I-95. Those delays lingering on a bit as you move northbound up past Market Boulevard. That's a look at traffic. I'm Zach Grizzle.
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afternoon with me. Tell you what, weekend starts tomorrow. We'll start it a little bit early. I'll be back at 3. Can't wait to see you then. Don't go anywhere. Tripper is next. Now, Taylor Swift's latest, I Knew It, I Knew You, is on Savannah's Hot 98.3.

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from Jerry and Katie in the morning. If you are married and you wonder if your significant other actually respects you, we've got the things that husbands and wives typically say about a spouse that they respect, including, I'm so proud of them. 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But even more, that's tomorrow morning around 8 o'clock on Savannah's Hot 98.3.

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9: 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Nightly karaoke Thursday, college night, and home to the dollar beer. Open Monday through Saturday. 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

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That's about 8 a.m. Hot 98.3.

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1: We can't control the drama the rest of the day, but Jared and Katie can at least make you LOL when you roll out of bed.